0: For Boyzone, for The Script, for Bewitched, for all of these bands that came out here and were absolutely huge. They all graced the halls of Diggs Lane. It was a performing arts school.
1: Oh, no way.
0: Yeah, yeah, it was a very famous performing arts school back in the day where we all started. That's where I met Mark from The Script. We had My Town, that band was in there as well. OTT, Riverdance used to practice in there. Who else? Everyone. Prince Nazim even came in and did. Julia Roberts was in there.
1: Sorry, the amount of names there, you could definitely get a docu-series up and running.
0: Yeah, I know, yeah.
1: That's the pitch right there.
0: Call me Netflix, call me.
1: Yeah, literally.
2: And Matthew McConaughey has revealed how Jennifer Lopez's name once helped get him out of trouble with police in Mexico. The actor said he found himself in a major, major mess during a late night police stop until he mentioned his wedding planner coaster.
3: Pulled in one late night and I'm crossing the border going way down south and I get pulled over and it's one of those pullovers. And then I'm brought up. You guys know Jennifer Lopez? Ever see Wedding Planner? And I was like, huh? Huh? Yeah, it was me. Like, they went off and we ended up taking pictures together and they let me go.
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0: Summer is number one hit music station. It's Spin and Matthew here, rolling out the hits with Shakira. Shakira, Die Die on the way next, as well as a member of Blackpink. She's gone solo on this one. It's called Less Than a Lover, and it's on the way. Hang on.
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0: Matthews, as always, not leave you empty-handed. 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
2: Hey, it's Emer. First up, the chief of the Grammys has hinted that they're reconsidering going ahead with the controversial Asian pop category after BTS boycotted it. Harvey Mason Jr. spilled, saying, "Regardless of our intent and desire to be even more inclusive, there are some artists in this space who feel that this category isn't representing the music that they worked so hard to create." Now on to concerts, as Ariana Grande surprised fans by bringing Cynthia Erivo on the stage for her London show. The pair performed their party trick of Happy Days Are Here Again, which is a recreation of the duet performed by Judy Garland and Barbra Streisand in 1963. Since we're on the topic of surprise duets, Noah Kahan brought Chopper Roan out on stage to sing his song California. Kristen Bell and Idina Menzel revealed they were determined to get a Frozen Part 3.
3: I don't remember when they actually told us.
4: I don't either, because the second Frozen came out, I was like, well, I'll be outside Walt Disney Animation Studios if you need me.
2: Travis Kelce has been spotted back in his natural habitat with a new shiny addition to his everyday fit. Tay-Tay's hubby was pictured at the Chiefs preseason debut with a golden band on that ring finger. And now this will make you feel really old, because at Disney's D23 showcase last night, the Jonas Brothers were honored as Disney legends.
5: What it means to be Disney legends, we think about hard work, determination, timing, a little luck. One more thing. Absolute loyalty to the mouth.
2: Travis Barker has revealed he's a true reality TV star. In a recent interview, he spilled that when the cameras are rolling for Keeping Up with the Kardashians, he doesn't even realize that they're there anymore. He also said that he doesn't review or ask for edits on the program, as he doesn't see himself as main character energy. And while we're on the topic of Travis's, Travis Scott wants to switch up his career. He has already dabbled in the art form of film, from acting in The Odyssey, but he wants to be behind the camera. He spilled, saying, I feel like behind the camera is where I can shine the most. I love acting, but that's way cooler. And on to music, as Cat's Eye surprised fans with a special performance at Disney's D23 showcase with a rendition of I Won't Say I'm In Love from Hercules.

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2: Hey, it's Emer. First up, the chief of the Grammys has hinted that they're reconsidering going ahead with the controversial Asian pop category after BTS boycotted it. Harvey Mason Jr. spilled, saying, "Regardless of our intent and desire to be even more inclusive, there are some artists in this space who feel that this category isn't representing the music that they work so hard to create." Now on to concerts, as Ariana Grande surprised fans by bringing Cynthia Erivo on the stage for her London show. The pair performed their party trick of Happy Days Are Here Again, which is a recreation of the duet performed by Judy Garland and Barbra Streisand in 1963. Since we're on the topic of surprise duets, Noah Kahan brought Chapa Roan out on stage to sing his song California. Kristen Bell and Idina Menzel revealed they were determined to get a Frozen Part 3.
3: I don't remember when they actually told us.
4: I don't either, because the second Frozen came out, I was like, well, I'll be outside Walt Disney Animation Studios if you need me.
2: Travis Kelce has been spotted back in his natural habitat with a new shiny addition to his everyday fit. Tay-Tay's hubby was pictured at the Chiefs' preseason debut with a golden band on that ring finger. And now this will make you feel really old, because at Disney's D23 showcase last night, the Jonas Brothers were honored as Disney legends.
5: What it means to be Disney legends, we think about hard work, determination, timing, a little luck. One more thing. Absolute loyalty to the mouth.
2: Travis Barker has revealed he's a true reality TV star. In a recent interview, he spilled that when the cameras are rolling for Keeping Up with the Kardashians, he doesn't even realize that they're there anymore. He also said that he doesn't review or ask for edits on the program, as he doesn't see himself as main character energy. And while we're on the topic of Travis's, Travis Scott wants to switch up his career. He has already dabbled in the art form of film, from acting in The Odyssey, but he wants to be behind the camera. He spilled, saying, "I feel like behind the camera is where I can shine the most. I love acting, but that's way cooler." And on to music, as Cat's Eye surprised fans with a special performance at Disney's D23 showcase with a rendition of I Won't Say I'm In Love from Hercules.

0: Four doors. 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That was only three clicks. 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What if I don't ask him?
1: However bad you think asking will be, it's nothing compared to what could happen if you don't.
0: Would you mind wearing your seatbelt?
1: No problem, man. 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
4: Hey, it's Emer. First up, the chief of the Grammys has hinted that they're reconsidering going ahead with the controversial Asian pop category after BTS boycotted it. Harvey Mason Jr. spilled, saying, "Regardless of our intent and desire to be even more inclusive, there are some artists in this space who feel that this category isn't representing the music that they work so hard to create." Now on to concerts, as Ariana Grande surprised fans by bringing Cynthia Erivo on the stage for her London show. The pair performed their party trick of Happy Days Are Here Again, which is a recreation of the duet performed by Judy Garland and Barbara Streisand in 1963. Since we're on the topic of surprise duets, Noah Kahan brought Chappa Roan out on stage to sing his song California. Kristen Bell and Idina Menzel revealed they were determined to get a Frozen Part 3.
5: I don't remember when they actually told us.
6: I don't either, because the second Frozen came out, I was like, well, I'll be outside Walt Disney Animation Studios if you need me.
4: Travis Kelce has been spotted back in his natural habitat with a new shiny addition to his everyday fit. Tay-Tay's hubby was pictured at the Chiefs' preseason debut with a golden band on that ring finger. And now this will make you feel really old, because at Disney's D23 showcase last night, the Jonas Brothers were honored as Disney legends.
7: What it means to be Disney legends, we think about hard work, determination, timing, a little luck. One more thing. Absolute loyalty to the mouth!
4: Travis Barker has revealed he's a true reality TV star. In a recent interview, he spilled that when the cameras are rolling for Keeping Up with the Kardashians, he doesn't even realize that they're there anymore. He also said that he doesn't review or ask for edits on the program, as he doesn't see himself as main character energy. And while we're on the topic of Travis's, Travis Scott wants to switch up his career. He has already dabbled in the art form of film, from acting in The Odyssey, but he wants to be behind the camera. He spilled, saying, "I feel like behind the camera is where I can shine the most. I love acting, but that's way cooler." And on to music, as Cat's Eye surprised fans with a special performance at Disney's D23 showcase with a rendition of I Won't Say I'm In Love from Hercules.

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2: Hey, it's Emer. First up, the chief of the Grammys has hinted that they're reconsidering going ahead with the controversial Asian pop category after BTS boycotted it. Harvey Mason Jr. spilled, saying, "Regardless of our intent and desire to be even more inclusive, there are some artists in this space who feel that this category isn't representing the music that they work so hard to create." Now on to concerts, as Ariana Grande surprised fans by bringing Cynthia Erivo on the stage for her London show. The pair performed their party trick of Happy Days Are Here Again, which is a recreation of the duet performed by Judy Garland and Barbara Streisand in 1963. Since we're on the topic of surprise duets, Noah Kahan brought Chopper Roan out on stage to sing his song California. Kristen Bell and Idina Menzel revealed they were determined to get a Frozen Part 3.
3: I don't remember when they actually told us.
4: I don't either, because the second Frozen came out, I was like, well, I'll be outside Walt Disney Animation Studios if you need me.
2: Travis Kelce has been spotted back in his natural habitat with a new shiny addition to his everyday fit. Tay-Tay's hubby was pictured at the Chiefs' preseason debut with a golden band on that ring finger. And now this will make you feel really old, because at Disney's D23 showcase last night, the Jonas Brothers were honored as Disney legends.
5: What it means to be Disney legends, we think about hard work, determination, timing, a little luck. One more thing. Absolute loyalty to the mouth.
2: Travis Barker has revealed he's a true reality TV star. In a recent interview, he spilled that when the cameras are rolling for Keeping Up with the Kardashians, he doesn't even realize that they're there anymore. He also said that he doesn't review or ask for edits on the program, as he doesn't see himself as main character energy. And while we're on the topic of Travis's, Travis Scott wants to switch up his career. He has already dabbled in the art form of film, from acting in The Odyssey, but he wants to be behind the camera. He spilled, saying, "I feel like behind the camera is where I can shine the most. I love acting, but that's way cooler." And on to music, as Cat's Eye surprised fans with a special performance at Disney's D23 showcase with a rendition of I Won't Say I'm In Love from Hercules.

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that said, I got drive, I don't need a car. Money really all that we fiending for. I'm doing things they ain't seen before. Bands ain't dumb, but extreme is all. I'm a demon lord. Fall off what? I ain't seen the horse. Called your bluff, better cite the source. Fame ain't something that I need no more.

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0: Mykonos or Marrakesh? 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
4: Here's what you need to know.
5: I'm Alex, here's what's happening. The Justice Minister says the guards will be trained properly on how to chase cars. That's after five teenagers died in a crash on the M9 over the weekend and four people from a second car were seriously injured. Jim O'Callaghan says he'll make it illegal to drive the wrong way down a motorway.
6: If you cause serious injury to a person or if you cause a death through dangerous driving, there's a penalty of up to 10 years imprisonment. But in fact, if you don't cause any injuries, it's just a standard dangerous driving penalty.
5: Meanwhile, staff from Ireland's only children detention campus will protest outside the Department of Children later. That's in a row over staffing at Obersound campus, with the strike happening from 9 a.m. too. Deirdre O'Connell from the 4C Union says the issue has to be solved.
7: Obersound is a very bespoke and unique environment, and we need to have a unique and bespoke solution to this staffing issue.
5: Tax on packages coming from outside the EU is going to go up. The Irish Independent says a separate €2 charge on top of the €3 fee is being rolled out from November. Opening statements have started at the trial of a man accused of shooting Tupac dead nearly 30 years ago. 63-year-old Dwayne Keefe D denies a count of murder with a deadly weapon to promote or assist a criminal gang. Chief Deputy District Attorney Binu Palal addressed the jurors.
8: You will learn when the opportunity presented itself for retribution, Dwayne Davis made sure that the shooters were armed and ready to execute their revenge.
5: The Rose of Tralee continues in Kerry tonight with the second of two selection shows. 32 roses from around the world are taking part in this year's festival, and the 2026 Rose will be crowned tonight. Just a third of newly qualified second level teachers have been offered a contract of full-time hours by schools. Teachers Union of Ireland says the retention of teachers is as big a challenge as recruiting them in the first place. And Cynthia Erivo says Ariana Grande is her favourite person to sing with after joining her on stage at the O2 in London. Grande began her 10-night run on Saturday after news emerged she'll step back from public life at the end of the residency.
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5: FIFA's chief operating officer has been sacked weeks after accusing President Gianni Infantino of treating staff with contempt and intimidation. Kevin Lamer had publicly criticised Infantino after his plans to sell stakes in major tournaments like the World Cup. Premier League viewers will be able to hear on-field conversations between referees and players during live broadcasts for the first time this season. That's part of a greater push for transparency. There's one match then at home in the SSC Electricity Women's Premier Division. Shelburne hosts Wexford. Shell's midfielder Alex Kavanagh set out her ambitions for the rest of the season.
10: As many trophies as we can. I think, like, for us, it's just taking it game by game. 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
5: Download the Goalit app now, your new home for Off the Ball.
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0: Good morning. Hope you're good. It's Emma and Marty with you all this week. How are you this morning?
1: Good. Very, very good. Again, in awe at everybody getting up so early.
0: What time does your alarm go off? Because you're a Wicklow man these days.
1: Yeah, my alarm goes off at 5:05. 5:10 and 5:15 is there to be safe.
0: Okay.
1: Although the last time I came in and covered Dave, I had weird alarms on my phone, like 5:07 and stuff. I got rid of that.
0: Okay, you went straight back to the fives.
1: I felt like every minute made such a difference back
0: totally.
1: Then. I was like, this just looks weird on my watch. It was like 5:07, 5:12, and I was like, what am I doing?
0: And so, would you get out of bed at the 5:05 or the 5:10?
1: This morning I did. Yesterday,
0: oh, fair play.
1: Yesterday I didn't. Now,
0: okay.
1: So I was in the shower this morning, and my watch vibrated to let me know that it was 5:10, and I was
0: so
1: like,
0: it's like 40 minutes in.
1: Nailed it on the button.
0: About 40 minutes.
1: About 40 minutes.
0: That's grand.
1: Not
0: isn't
1: a car
0: it?
1: On the road.
0: Isn't it incredible?
1: Great.
0: The difference between, like, I'm about 11 minutes door to door from Rathfarnham at this hour.
1: Yeah.
0: But if you add an hour, if I got up an hour later, add another half
1: if
0: an
1: I
0: hour.
1: Got up, can you, you might remember one time I was actually in here covering for Dave. I was extremely late because I left 20 minutes later.
0: It's like a whole different world out
1: I
0: there.
1: I must have been about 45 it? Minutes to an hour late because I left 20 minutes late.
0: I know. It's just such a different world. And ever since we started on this show, like, I'm doing this 4 years. Even though you're aware of what's going on out there, you just kind of forget about the pandemonium that people go through in the mornings just because you get up that much earlier or whatever. We're here. We're locked in till 10 o'clock. Hope you're well this morning. 087 4100 or Ray, SDFM.

0: on Free Your Minds here at Spin, summer's number one hit music station, and we are the station that wants to send you off on your holidays to round off your summer. The weather is changing. It does feel kind of different out there. Martin and I were even saying, walking up to work this morning, there's just a different feel in the air.
1: We were like two L1s there walking through Dublin city centre. Oh God, it's very dark.
0: It's very dark. There's a bit of a nip in it now.
1: The two of us, we were like two old little biddies walking around.
0: Bit of a change.
1: Yeah, off to
0: I
1: work.
0: Personally, I'm not ready for the change of season. A lot of leaves on the ground. I'm like, no, I'm not ready. If you are like me and you're not done yet, we want to send you on your holidays and you get to choose the holiday that you want, whether that be Ibiza, Mykonos, or Marrakesh, whichever takes your fancy. You're listening out for your cue to text, and what we will tell you is that's going to happen very soon.
1: Okay.
0: It'll tell you what you need to do, but just be ready. You need to send summer send off in a WhatsApp to 087 711 1038. Do that, you're in the draw to win.
1: Let's talk about tax and romance for a minute, shall we?
0: Oh, sexy.
1: Yeah, no, but together, they are, when you combine the two together in Ireland, you know, there is, you know, a benefit in being in love and getting married and getting the little tax break, depending on how much you're both earning. And Ricky Gervais, who's been very open, to be fair, over the last 44 years in his relationship with Jane Fallon, has been hammering down the fact that he does not want to get married. No. However, that's changed in the last couple of days.
0: Are you serious?
1: Yeah, he wants to get married. Isn't that lovely?
0: No way.
1: And you know why he wants to get married?
0: Tax.
1: Because tax, yeah.
0: Oh, go on.
1: The two of them together have an estate worth over £140 million.
0: Wow, which is she's close very to 200 successful million euro. As well.
1: She is. She has a net worth of over 2 mil herself.
0: Okay.
1: People forget that. Yeah. But old Jane, she's doing really, really well for herself.
0: No, they're kind of cool cats, aren't they? They kind of never felt like they needed to get married. And it doesn't surprise me.
1: Or have kids. Yeah.
0: And the kind of cynic in, I think, maybe both of them, it doesn't surprise me at all if they both agreed on this. Do you know what I mean?
1: No, it does come across as that. Yeah. As in Jane has opened. When he said it too.
0: Yeah.
1: But what I find funny about it is that, can you imagine someone, like, you know, openly going out and speaking about the other half saying, yeah, I really want to get married to them because if I die or they die, I don't have to pay 40% inheritance tax, which is wild in the UK. Like,
0: crazy.
1: I know we have our own inheritance tax here, but if you think about it, 40% on an estate worth £140 million.
0: Is that just 40 million gone?
1: Pretty much, like, gone to tax. Yeah, a little bit higher than that. Yeah,
0: right,
1: which
0: okay.
1: is absolutely wild, especially considering the fact that one sole part of that is a 9-bedroom mansion they have worth 15 million.
0: Jesus.
1: It's wild.
0: Yeah.
1: But is romance dead, Emma? Like, you know, for Ricky to come out, now obviously we know Jane doesn't care. She's like, whatever, they've already agreed to do that. But like, how would you feel if you're in her half? Openly said, I'll only marry her to make some money.
0: Do you know what? If I was married to Ricky Gervais, I'd be fine. Because I'd be like, ah, yeah, fair enough. That's probably the most romantic thing he's ever said to me. Being like, isn't even taking the tax in mind. I'd be like, oh, he still wants to marry me. Who would have thought that eventually
1: I bet you this now. I bet you Ricky in private is a lovely romantic fella.
0: I'd say he's a dime.
1: Yeah, I'd say in private he is.
0: Have you ever watched a show, what's it called again, Callum? The beautiful show, Afterlife. Have you ever watched Afterlife?
1: No, I haven't.
0: Do it.
1: Oh.
0: Do it. Have you done Afterlife, Callum?
2: I haven't, but he's got a new show at the moment on Netflix called Alley Cats. It's an animated show and he's playing a cat and it's not getting great reviews.
1: Oh.
2: There was a review on the Metro that will absolutely just crack you up. It was by this by their TV editor, and the headline: I knew Ricky Gervais's Alley Cats was going to be terrible, but Christ!
0: Oh, really?
2: And he gave one star because I suppose he has been kind of very vocal in terms of it. Like, I don't think his opinions are the most woke.
0: No, not at all.
2: Say.
1: No,
0: but that's almost why.
2: That's
0: you know,
2: how
0: you go to his comedy show.
2: Yeah.
0: And
1: you embrace that.
0: But you
1: can't.
0: Does he bring that? Does he bring that level of comedy to that show? Is that why it's not landing?
2: I think so.
0: Right. Okay. Yeah. It's funny because he is the kind of person that no matter what he does, despite it being problematic in certain circles, you wouldn't imagine he'd set himself up for failure. You'd think that this would be a stormer of a show, you know, because his comedy shows on Netflix do great.
2: This article is just
1: that. I was going to say that is that review.
2: I just scroll down a bit further. And there's just a big red box that says verdict. Alley cat stinks worse than a dirty litter box. This person did not like it.
1: Can you imagine reading a comment like that about your show, Fully Charged? Yeah, imagine reading that. Poor Emma. Emma wouldn't come into work the next day. Emma would be like, oh my God, that's it, my job, I'm ruined, I'm over.
0: It would take me a while to pick myself back up, for sure. I might have to seek out some counselling.
1: Yeah, just for that one comment.
0: I would. One bad text and I'm like, oh, I'm so sad now. But no, to round off, I think if Jack ever said to me that was the level of proposal, I'd probably leave him. But if I was married, if I was getting married to Ricky Gervais, I'd be like, ah, oh, yeah, fair enough. Okay.
1: You know what I mean? It makes sense. 40% of 150
0: exactly.
1: mil. Yeah,
0: exactly. Tyla is back. I haven't actually heard this yet, but she's killing it as per. This is brand new. It's called That Girl on Spin with Emma, Dave and Fiona. It's Emma and Marty this morning. Oh, yeah.

Mykonos Beach Club Energy, or Marrakesh Sunsets and Nights Under the Stars. You choose now.

0: Cat's Eye and Animal that you're listening to Spin Morning.
1: Yeah, of course, they're kicking off their world tour in Dublin next month. And if you want to win tickets, we've got a dedicated K-pop channel, so we do. It's on DAB, it's on the Go Loud app, it's called Spin K-pop. And if you're listening to it over there, you can win tickets to go see Cat's Eye live in Dublin.
0: The demand for those tickets is unbelievable, yeah. Isn't it? I got the fright of my life the other day. So I was in Waterford for the weekend and had a fab weekend. Seamus the dog was with us and he was having a ball on the beach all weekend, loving life. And on Sunday morning, my granny had arranged. So basically my mum and dad and then my sister and the kids, they live in one part of Waterford County and my granny lives in a different part in the middle of Waterford City. So my granny had said, will we all catch up and have brekkie somewhere on Sunday morning in the city as we were kind of making our way back that way to head to back to Dublin. So that was grand. My mum and dad said they'd call and my auntie was there and it was really nice to catch up with everyone. But where we were going for breakfast was about a 5 minute walk from where my granny lives. So we said what we'll do is we'll leave Seamus in my granny's, but we didn't want to leave him out in the open garden because there's loads of holes in the hedge and he could go running. I was like, we're going to be max an hour. It's kind of a funny one to explain, but the setup of my granny's house is like, it's kind of like an old, what would you say? I think at some point in time, it was like a restaurant and this was like the outhouse or something like this.
1: Okay.
0: Because there's these three distinctive little kind of courtyard areas. What they were for back in their day, I don't know. But in one courtyard area, my granny has loads of potted plants. In the other, my aunt has loads of potted plants. And then in one little area, there's not much going on. And previous times when we've had to run out with my granny to do something, I'd have left Seamus in the flower potted areas and come back to utter disaster because he'd have ripped the flower pots to bits.
1: Nom.
0: Exactly. My granny'd come in going, oh, my hydrangeas. Yeah. And I'd be going, okay, right, sorry, I'll sort this out. I just find myself apologising, right, and cleaning. So we said, let's leave him in the area where there's not much going on. It's grand. I had a bit of a concern because that's the area that faces out onto the road. It's not very private. But I was like, who's going to rob him? He's not a full bread. You know what I mean? Like,
1: he's not worth a lot. Like, you know, to you, he is.
0: Seamus
1: was listening, the poor guy. Oh, bless him.
0: He is my everything. And my everything and more.
1: But you're worth nothing.
0: But, do you know what I mean? Yeah, exactly. So anyway, off we went for a breakfast. Seamus was crying, but I was like, look, I'm so sorry. It was breaking my heart. I was like, we'll be back in maximum 1 hour. There's some food and water. Have fun. It wasn't like a tiny area either. It was probably the size of the studio. Like, plenty of room to just hang around and his bed was there and all the rest. So that was fine. We come back from breakfast. I go straight in to get him. And he's gone.
1: Like, goodbye, good luck? No sign of him. Nothing.
0: I'm in this courtyard area. The walls are high. There's no escape route. He's gone.
1: How high are the walls?
0: Well, high enough that there's not a hope he'd get anywhere near
1: them.
0: Okay,
1: fair, right?
0: I just broke down in tears. Jack was walking with my mom about 20 steps behind me and I run to the gate. It was like a scene from EastEnders. I was like, Jack! Seamus is gone! And he's like, what? Like, he starts panicking. I start running. I just don't know what else to do but run around the garden, run around whatever, run out onto the road. Going,
1: aimlessly running around.
0: Like, literally EastEnders out in the main road in Waterford City going, Seamus! Who, like, people probably think is a person. Yeah. Seamus!
1: Oh, this poor pet's going through a breakup.
0: Yeah. So, my aunt, who lives literally in the same area as my granny, like, two houses right next to each other. I can hear her two dogs inside kicking off, barking mad because of all the activity outside the house. Mm-hmm. But somewhere, now this is probably in total going on for 4 to 5 minutes, okay? Now I'm really upset now at this point, like bawling my eyes out, crying, expect he's been robbed and we're never going to see him again. Was already lining up like, I can't go to work tomorrow. Like, you know when your brain goes into 100 different mind frames while you're running around crying? I was like, I'm going to have to ring work. I can't like go back to Dublin until I find him. I need to get onto the local radio station in Waterford and put an appeal out immediately.
1: Oh, great idea.
0: I'd have contacts there.

0: The little fecker had broken through that wire.
1: Oh.
0: Had run into the other car courtyard, got through to the other car courtyard over a wall.
1: Smart lad.
0: Had ended up getting into my auntie's shed and locking himself in there.
1: Oh.
0: So he had locked himself into the shed. The door had been open. He obviously was messing around in there. Got stuck in the shed. And all is well that ends well, but I got the fright of my life. Isn't it? Has that ever happened with Usher, your dog? Like,
2: got himself locked in a shed.
0: No, that's very specific. But have you ever had a moment where you're like, he's gone and he's not coming back?
2: Very, very briefly, I accidentally let him run out of my house one day, I was running out to my car, wanted to grab something out of it. And as the door was open, Usher decided to leg it out. And I went back into the house, closed the door, went up, had a shower, the whole lot.
0: Didn't notice him go out.
2: Missed calls from the other half coming in. There's loads of commotion outside. He'd been out for 30 minutes and she had noticed on the Ring doorbell everything going on. Another one of our neighbours was so lovely, found him, put him on a lead, took him for a walk with her dog.
0: What?
2: And then found out that he belonged to our house. And I was like, why is everybody outside my house? And I'm like wearing a towel, like looking at the blinds, being like, what's going on here? And it turns out that they were all trying to ring the doorbell. I didn't hear the doorbell even ring because I was in the shower. Like, yeah, they were trying to get Usher back to us.
0: God,
2: yeah.
0: They're
2: little devils.
0: Well, you're lucky that you didn't know. Because if he was gone and you didn't know where he was, that would have been a different story altogether.
2: I had a clue.
0: You would have had such a panic.
2: 30 whole minutes.
0: Oh, lad,
2: he was gone out of the house.
0: On the main Waterford Road going, shame! He's gone! He's gone! It was awful. Here's Femi and the Kid Leroy. This is Noble.

0: Femi and the Kid Laroi with Noble here on Spin, Summer's number one hit music station. You may have heard it happen in the last few minutes. You want a free holiday to Ibiza, Mykonos, or Marrakesh? Of course you do.
1: Go on.
0: Who wouldn't? It's Summer send off in a WhatsApp now to 087 711 1038. Emma and Marty with you this morning.
2: Dublin Travel.
3: With Just Eat's Cheeky Tuesday. 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
0: So yeah, the weather is a little bit different today. Dry and cloudy. It was very wet again overnight and highs of 17 degrees, which, to be honest,

0: from what we've been used to, that's not warm. Sure it's not?
1: No.
0: It's now 7:32. Let's have a check-in on Dublin's roads with Alex.
2: Well, good morning. There's a crash on the North Quays at Watling Street Bridge, blocking the left lane. Harold's Cross Road inbound is slow from Harold's Cross Park to the Grand Canal. The Swords Road inbound has a delay from the Whitehall flyover to Collins Avenue. The Cabot Road inbound is busy between Phibsworth Lewis stop and Doyle's Corner, with Phibsworth Road slow from there to Harrods Corner, and the Grand Canal inbound is busy at Portobello.
1: Thanks a mil, Alex. 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Hang on. 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
23: Yeah, 3 p.m. on Friday. That's the deadline. Once your entry is into us by then, if you get a call, answer within five rings, tell us the prize amount. We go ka-ching. And €311,000 is all yours.
22: It's a crazy amount of money. And it has to go this Friday. It must be won. We'll make as many calls back as we have to until someone answers within five rings and knows that cash amount. Lines will close 3 o'clock Friday. Plenty of time to get yourself entered. Still, Spin's website's where you can, or text the word spin to 57557. And the very best of luck.
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4: My heart, it has been broken by who I cannot tell.

0: Sure, and the sun will never settle on Spin. Spins. Summer. Send off. Yeah, hey, here we go. We want to wrap up your summer in the best way. An unreal holiday to say goodbye, summer 2026. We're actually technically in autumn now, which is hard to believe. And there's definitely a little bit of a change in the air this morning. The mornings, if you get up early, they're much darker. All summer.
1: You're saying it's technically autumn, actually. I know you're right, but
0: I don't believe that. It's not how I work. I mean, I give us in Ireland 4 months of summer.
1: Oh.
0: I say, which I know it doesn't make sense, but in my mind, once we hit May, we're in summer because the winter's so long. It's a treat for me in my head.
1: Is May not officially summer now?
0: No. June, July, or no, sorry.
1: May, June, July is officially summer.
2: Yeah, looking at what Met Aaron say, Met Aaron do group September as autumn and August still summery, but the traditional calendars do class August as autumn.
0: Right, okay.
1: Oh!
2: But I'd say we'd hold on to summer for a few more. Yeah.
0: Did you notice there's a lot of leaves down though?
2: Yeah.
0: Yeah, very crunchy vibes. Do you ever get that feeling in your belly when the seasons change and
1: never.
0: Everything?
1: No.
0: I always do. Anyway, look, we want to send you off on your holidays to round off your summer. You get to choose where you want to go, whether that be Ibiza. If you choose that, we'll give you 7 nights in a 4-star hotel with tickets to a massive Ibiza club night and loads more.
1: Yeah, and if you pick Mykonos and that's more your thing, we're looking at 7 nights in a 4-star hotel with day access to the Tropicana Beach Club for the day. That sounds very nice, so it does.
0: Marrakesh. I think the more we talk about this, the more I'm like, that's what I'd be picking. 7 nights, a Moroccan Riyadh stay and a shopping tour in there, a hot air balloon flight as well, cha-ching. Get yourself qualified, listen out for the cue to text, not just on our show, but all across the day at Spin, and get yourself in the draw to win. On to try and do just that this morning are both Lindsay and Carl. Lindsay, are you out and about this morning?
3: No. Yeah, I'm actually in the gym.
0: Oh, very good. Okay. Lindsay, you're up and at it in the gym this morning.
1: Wow.
3: Yeah.
0: Well done, girl.
1: I admire people like you that can go to the gym at this hour. It's so incredible.
0: Lots of people would say that they prefer doing it in the morning. You wouldn't be that person, would you?
1: I honestly think they're psychopaths.
0: Oh.
1: I honestly think there's something different to that brain of yours, Lindsay, to be able to work out at this hour. What kind of workout are you doing?
3: Gonna do legs.
1: Okay.
3: Leg
1: day at 12:30. Oh my God.
0: She said she's gone in for the air conditioning. Good on her.
1: Oh yeah. Very good.
0: Lindsay, while we have you, if you were to win this holiday, what would you be choosing? Ibiza, Mykonos, or Marrakesh?
3: I have never been. I've been to Ibiza, so. Maybe Marrakesh.
0: Marrakesh. Okay, that's one's proven quite popular.
3: Yeah,
0: it does sound class.
3: Yeah.
0: Okay, cool. That's locked in for you. Carl, what is the crack with you this morning?
4: I am actually on my way to the airport to pick up my son coming back from Tokyo.
0: Oh!
1: You're not in the gym then, no?
4: No.
0: Has your son been on holiday or has he been living away?
4: No, he's been on holiday for the last week.
0: Okay, good. To Tokyo. God, he'll have some stories.
4: Yeah,
0: fair play to you.
4: That's the hope.
0: And if you were to go to the airport, if you won this holiday, where would you be flying to? Ibiza, Mykonos, or Marrakesh?
4: I would also like to go to Marrakesh.
0: Okay. Marrakesh, it's a very popular one this morning. Okay, cool. Here's how this is going to work. We have 9 doors in front of us, Lindsay and Carl, and behind one of those doors is the holiday of your choosing. It's all about who gets there first. So look, Lindsay, because you're on line one, you get to choose first. The first of the two of you to find Marrakesh will get yourselves in the draw for the trip to Marrakesh. Any number between 1 and 9 to kick us off, Lindsay.
3: Number 3.
0: Oh. All right, Carl, we know that Marrakesh is not behind number 3, so have another go.
4: I'm going to go with number 4.
0: Ibiza. Oh, God, no. Double Ibiza gas. Lindsay, back to you. 3 and 4 are gone now.
3: Number 9.
0: Marrakesh. Oh, there it is. Carl, we're really, really sorry. Hopefully you get some lovely, lovely chats and a catch up with your son after picking up from the airport this morning. And try and enter again. There's still loads of time.
4: I will indeed. Best of luck, Lindsay.
0: That's so nice. Oh, vote for Carl. Fair play. Lindsay, well done. You're in that draw.
3: Thank you.
0: And you'll be fit as a fiddle, ready for Marrakesh.
3: Oh, ready. It's going to work harder now this morning. Yeah.
1: Fair play to you in the gym there, taking a call, going on the radio, training legs. That's so morning, isn't it?
0: Yeah, it's a lot going on. We love
3: it. Ready to go. Thank you so much.
0: Sound, Lindsay. See you later. Bye-bye.
3: Bye. Have a good day.
0: Bye. I've never been on a free holiday, but I would like to go on a free holiday.
1: And I've never been to the gym in the morning.
0: Have you been on a free holiday?
1: A free holiday? Yeah, my parents when I was like 12.
0: Oh, sorry. That's so true. The good old days.
1: Hey, Mom and Dad. Thank you so much. Let's do it again.
0: Loads more chances to get yourself qualified. Make sure you keep listening.

0: Role Model High Hope 3000, you're listening to Spin. It's Emma, Dave and Fiona, but it's Emma and Marty this morning. Marty, you might be able to help me out here a little bit.
1: Oh no.
0: As a gym bro yourself.
1: I haven't been doing
0: anything to keep myself fit lately, to be honest. Totally fell off the wagon over the last few months. But last week I went back to boxing on Monday, and basically at the end of the class we had this like basically workout of the week, and it involved 50 squats, right?
1: Ew.
0: I couldn't really walk properly until Saturday.
1: Yeah, that's fair.
0: Saturday.
1: I'd be the same.
0: Last night, back there again. New workout of the week, including 50 squats, 50 lunges, 50... What was the other
1: shades 50? Of...
0: Oh, whatever. There was burpees in there. There was like grand. There was a few jumping jacks, no body. But I know again this week, I'm like, today I'm fine. Tomorrow I'm not going to be able to
1: walk. You're going to lash that protein into you.
0: Is that what I need?
1: Get those nuts, get that whey protein, get some milk, whatever it takes, Emma. Load up on it.
0: So the protein will sort me out, will it?
1: Oh, it'll fix you, yeah.
0: Will it?
1: I'm not a personal trainer nor a nutritionist, so don't take my advice.
0: Not stretches, just protein.
1: Just all the protein.
0: Wow, wait. Tricky. The things you don't know, eh?
1: Follow me online for more advice, everybody, and download my PDF.
0: You don't actually have that, do you?
1: No, I don't. But download it.
0: Right, the Tricky 10 is on the way very soon, and we have an epic end of week prize. If you weren't with us yesterday, you might not be aware of this. The Weeknd is playing Crow Park this weekend, and we've tickets for Sunday. He plays there Saturday and Sunday. The tour looks incredible, and if you want to be there, we've got tickets to go for free.
1: We do, and they're premium tickets.
0: Ooh.
1: Now, yesterday on the show, we were trying to figure out what premium meant. We have found out the term premium means comfier seats,
0: yeah,
1: less queues at the bar, less queues for the toilet, and all around general better experience. Is that what you said, Colin? I think that's what you said. Yeah,
0: that you'd imagine it would be. Yeah, it's not like you're wasting going to the gig at the bar, like, you know, shorter queues, all that kind of stuff. So we're treating you. The score to beat this week so far is a score of 5. That is doable. You can take it off whoever's there at the top of the leaderboard at the moment. It is Richie, top of the leaderboard so far. But you can take that score off him if you can beat the score of 5 or get 5 in less amount of time than 55 seconds. Do you want to play this morning? We'd love to have you. It's Tricky in a WhatsApp to 087 711 1038. And a reminder, if you get all 10 questions correct within those 55 seconds, we'll sort you with 2,000 euros.
2: 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With Just Eat's Cheeky Tuesday. You can get your favourite foods for less every Tuesday.
0: It is now coming up on 5 to 8. It is Tuesday morning. Let's have a little check-in on Dublin's roads. Around at the moment, keeping an eye on things for us, is Alex. What's the story?
3: Good morning. The M50 northbound is slow from Finglas to the M1 interchange with a crash after being cleared. Southbound is busy both ways at Finglas, but a crash again moved to the hard shoulder there. The North Circular Road inbound is slow from Hanlon's Corner to Doyle's Corner. St. Movey Road inbound onto Phibbs Road is slow from Whitehall College to Doyle's Corner. And the North Strand Road inbound is busy from Edge's Corner to the Five Lamps.
1: Thanks a mil, Alex. Okay, about 8:30, it's one of our favourite games. It's Top 10 Tuesday. You're gonna love it. It's on the way.
4: It's Miguel here with Burger King. Every morning after fully charged, finish up. How would you like to send off the summer?

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9: Here's what you need to know.
10: I'm Alex. Here's what's happening. The Justice Minister says the guards are going to be trained properly on how to chase cars. That's after five teenagers died in a crash on the M9 over the weekend and four people from a second car were seriously injured. Jim O'Callaghan says he'll make it illegal to drive the wrong way down a motorway.
11: If you cause serious injury to a person or if you cause a death through dangerous driving, there's a penalty of up to 10 years imprisonment. But in fact, if you don't cause any injuries, it's just a standard dangerous driving penalty.
10: Staff from Ireland's only children detention campus will protest outside the Department of Children later. It's in or out over staffing at Oberstown campus, with the strike happening from 9 a.m. too. Deirdre O'Connell from the Forsey Union says the issue needs to be solved.
12: Oberstown is a very bespoke and unique environment, and we need to have a unique and bespoke solution to this staffing issue.
10: A tax on packages coming from outside the EU looks like it could go up. The Irish Independent says a separate €2 charge on top of an already €3 fee is being rolled out from November. The Rose of Tralee continues in Kerry tonight with the second of two selection shows. 32 roses from around the world are taking part in this year's festival, and the 2026 rose is being crowned tonight. Opening statements have started at the trial of a man accused of murdering Tupac nearly 30 years ago. 63-year-old Dwayne Keefe D denies account of murder with a deadly weapon to promote or assist a criminal gang. Chief Deputy District Attorney Binu Palal has addressed the jury.
13: You will learn when the opportunity presented itself for retribution, Dwayne Davis made sure that the shooters were armed and ready to execute their revenge.
10: Parents who spend more than an hour a day on their phone could be making their child less intelligent. That's from researchers in Norway that found a link between delays in speech and language development in five-year-olds if their mums or dads had high screen time. And Cynthia Erivo says Ariana Grande is her favourite person to sing with. That's after she joined her on stage at the O2 in London. Grande began her 10-night run on Saturday after news emerged that she'll step back from public life after that residency.
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17: Big
10: His chief operating officer has been sacked weeks after accusing President Gianni Infantino of treating staff with contempt and intimidation. Kevin Lamer had publicly criticised Infantino after his plans to sell stakes in major tournaments like the World Cup. Premier League viewers will be able to hear on-field conversations between referees and players during live broadcasts for the first time this season. That's part of a greater push for transparency. There's one match then at home in the SSC Airtricity Women's Premier Division. Shelburne hosts Wexford. Shell's midfielder Alex Kavanagh set out her ambitions for the rest of the season.
3: As many trophies as we can. 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
10: Download the Goal app now, your new home for Off the Ball.
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0: Dave and Fiona.
1: Hello to you. Hope you're well. Emma, Dave and Fiona. But it's Emma and Marty holding the fort this week. Yeah. What's the story?
2: Good morning. If you just joined us, we were chatting to Lindsay earlier on, who I called a psychopath. I'd like to apologise. That's a very extreme term for someone who goes to the gym after 7 a.m. But it made me think about how I go to the gym at the same time every single day. However, I don't know about you guys and the avid gym goers out there listening right now. I randomly went on Friday evening, and I never, ever go on a Friday evening. Ever.
1: What time do you normally go? What's your routine?
2: Like
1: lunchtime, like?
2: Yeah, lunchtime, a little bit after lunchtime. Yeah. It's basically when all the unemployed people go.
1: Okay.
2: Yeah, they've nothing to be doing, so they're in the gym. But I went Friday evening, and I kid you not, the same people that I see in the gym at the same time during the week were there on Friday evening.
1: Oh, I know, it's so funny, isn't it?
2: People. How?
1: I feel like that when I go to my boxing classes, because you'd notice sometimes it's the same people every day and you're like, are you ever not here?
2: Yeah.
1: Or
2: am I never not here?
1: Or do we always really just coincidentally book the same class?
2: It could be a completely different class time and they're
1: but in my mind, I don't know this person's at the gym, so in my mind, they just like live there.
2: Yeah.
1: Do you know what I mean?
2: Because you're going there, they're there all the time.
1: Yeah, yeah.
2: And you do that kind of awkward kind of smile because it's like, well, we see each other all the time, but we don't say hello. Well, maybe it's a bit different with classes, is it?
1: Yeah, I would. Yeah, I'd be very friendly.
2: Oh, okay. You wouldn't have the gym,
1: but it's a bit
2: though.
1: Different in the gym, yeah, because you're kind of working together in the classes, aren't you? And like, you're teaming up a lot on, so you kind of meet people and get chatting.
2: It's completely different. If you started saying hello to people in the gym because you see them all the time, it'd be so weird. You'd be like weirdo in the gym.
1: But
2: so
1: I do understand your point that you went at a time that you've never
2: I never go at that time.
1: Yeah.
2: And the people that I see at the same time every single day, they were also there at the time that we all never go.
1: That's when I'd probably have to ask and be like, are you ever not here?
2: But they're probably asking the same thing with me.
1: Well, yeah, that's true as well.
2: It's
1: funny, isn't it?
2: Yeah.
1: Stick around. We are going to play the Tricky 10. We have tickets, premium level, to go see The Weeknd playing Crow Park this weekend. But first, this is such an anthem. It's Hugel and Moving to the Sun. You're on

0: Cool girl. And moving to the sun on spin, it's Emma, Dave and Fiona, Emma and Marcy this morning. Tricky. The game we play twice a day for €2,000 and the end of week prize this week. Tickets to see The Weeknd this weekend at Crow Park. Amy's on to give it a go. Are you getting ready for work this morning?
1: Stopped work, yeah.
0: What you do for work, Amy?
1: I'm a commercial admin assistant.
0: Ooh, now what does that mean?
1: Basically admin.
0: Okay.
1: Not fancy.
2: No, don't be saying that. It's really fancy.
0: It is fancy.
2: Hard work, isn't
0: and
2: it?
0: And admin is something I could not do. I would mess everything up.
2: Oh,
0: everyone
2: you'd be terrible.
0: Would get
2: the
0: wrong
2: You're the last person I'm giving admin to over there.
0: Oh, God, yeah. No. I hate admin. It's not my thing. Callum loves admin. I think of Callum...
2: No, no, hang on a minute. I don't think Callum loves admin.
0: No, he does.
3: No, I do.
2: Well, you actually love
3: I love admin.
2: Oh,
3: I'm organized down to a T. I love filling out forms. I love doing, like, if you want your car insurance done, if you want your passport renewed,
0: yeah.
3: I'm your man.
0: See, this is my dream because these are all things, Amy, that I really struggle with. I can't, like, anytime there's something up for renewal or something tax related, I'm like,
2: I know that you do it, Callum, and you look after all the admin for absolutely everything on this radio station, but I didn't realise you enjoyed it.
3: Ah, yeah. I once booked a holiday to New York for our boss because he couldn't be bothered to do it. And I was like, oh, yeah, I'll do it.
2: Oh, my God. Amy, is this your kind of person here, or are you just doing it for a living?
1: It is what it is.
2: It is what it is, yeah. Yeah. Have you, is there anyone else in the office with the enthusiasm of Callum here?
0: I don't know.
1: I doubt it. Yeah.
0: I think if Callum, if reincarnation exists and Callum does come back, he'd be like such a hotshot PA for someone really famous. Do you know what I mean? Like the right-hand man to the president or something.
3: Reincarnate me as a clipboard.
0: Yeah. Right. Amy, we want to sort you with €2,000 this morning and obviously the tickets to The Weeknd. Are you a fan of him? Would you like to go to the gig?
1: My son loves The Weeknd. He wants to go, so it's more trying to win them for him.
0: You're so sound. That's so nice. Things mams do, eh? Going on the radio to try and win tickets for your son.
1: That's it, exactly.
0: We're going to put 55 seconds on the clock and we're going to ask you 10 questions. Every answer is a number between 1 and 10 and that won't repeat. We can only accept your first answer. If you don't know an answer, make sure to give it a guess. If you top the leaderboard, you will win those premium level tickets to see The Weeknd at Crow Park on Sunday. And at the moment, just so you know, Richie is top of the leaderboard. You want to beat him right now because he scored 5 in 55 seconds. Martin's going to ask your questions. The best of luck.
2: Amy, you ready to go?
1: Yeah, let's go.
2: Let's do it. What number is 4?
1: 8.
2: In the viral Ireland AM clip, Tommy Bow famously exclaimed, how many siblings?
1: 3.
2: Cheryl Cole's debut studio album was called What Words?
1: 2.
2: A pair, a couple, or a duo is generally attributed to what number?
1: 2.
2: Ryanair's fleet of planes are mainly Boeing 73 what planes?
1: 7.
2: Limerick Junction train station has how many platforms?
1: 5.
2: Neil Armstrong stepped on the moon and said, what small step for man?
1: 1.
2: In the MCU, how many Infinity Stones did Thanos collect to erase half the universe?
1: 5.
2: Season 1, episode 1 of How I Met Your Mother first aired in the year 2000 and what?
1: 7.
2: And the province of Ulster contains how many counties?
1: 8.
2: Okay, how do you think you did there, Amy? We got 3 to 10 questions,
1: very
2: didn't
1: bad.
2: We?
1: Very bad.
0: Don't be saying very bad.
2: I don't think very bad.
0: You don't know yet. You don't know yet.
2: There was definitely a couple of tough ones in there. I struggled to read them, let alone answer them. So.
0: Oh, listen to the Ryanair one. Maybe you just want to go on holiday.
1: I repeated myself.
0: I know. Yeah, I know. That's really hard. Did you have the 1 to 10 written down in front of you and did you cross them off?
1: No.
0: Do you know what?
1: No.
0: We can't figure out which way is better because if people have them written down in front of them, they're less likely to give the same number twice,
2: again.
0: Even though it might be the right one.
2: Yeah.
0: You know what I mean? Let's start them up and just see how you did.
4: 0, 1, 2, 3, 4.
0: It was a 4 this morning. The ones that got you out in the viral Ireland AM clip. Tommy Bow famously exclaimed, 10 siblings!
2: 10 siblings.
0: Cheryl Cole's debut album, it was called 3 Words. Limerick Junction train station has 4 platforms rather than 5. In the MCU, how many Infinity Stones did Thanos collect to erase half the universe? The answer there was 6. Season 1, episode 1 of How I Met Your Mother first aired in the year 2000 and what? I think a few of these would just have to be a guess. So fair play for having a go with them. That was actually in the year 2005. And finally, Ulster has 9 counties. Just to say, we'll sort you with a pair of IMC cinema passes for you and your son. Go off and watch something nice. I know it's not quite the weekend, but it's something.
1: Brilliant. Thanks very much.
0: You're welcome. See you, Amy.
2: Have a good day.
1: See you.
0: Bye-bye. Bye-bye. I also want to apologise if I caused confusion there with my butterfingers. I gave a big ding when I should have given a for the Cheryl Cole question. I'm sorry. As soon as it happened, I was like, no!
2: Emma, I could just picture thousands of people turning the radio off after that.
0: Just saying, this is a disgrace.
2: This is a disgrace. I'm done.
0: Yeah, butterfingers. The two of them are right next to one another. And yeah, my apologies.
2: I thought you were going to say the two of them are at it. And I was like, excuse me, I'm not taking the blame for it.
0: No. We play the Tricky 10 again in an hour. Your chance to win those weekend tickets for Sunday and €2,000. Do you want to play? 087-711-1038. You never know, I might give you random correct dings for incorrect answers. You're on Spin. New York City.

0: song could ever sing.
1: Olivia Rodrigo, that is a stupid song on spin with Emma, Dave and Fiona. But it's not a stupid song at all. It's actually great. Marty's in this morning. What's going on?
2: Good morning. I know the world of dating out there, ladies and gentlemen, can be extremely tough to navigate. I just feel like it the trenches at the moment.
1: Oh, it's always been so poor.
2: It's a wild battlefield out there, so it is. However, I'm after hearing about something now that I would really like to discuss and dissect because I feel like it's either hitting a new low or a new high, depending on what way you look at it, okay? A friend of mine was on a night out there a couple of nights ago, and she got chatting to this lovely, lovely lad.
1: She said he was lovely. Okay, that's good.
2: Everything was going great. Yeah. Nice little authentic meetup in a bar, which rarely happens.
1: I know. These days it's so based on online stuff. So yeah, it's lovely to meet someone in real life.
2: I have it to thank for it online. Thank you very much online.
1: Me too.
2: Yeah, so...
3: Up the online.
1: All
2: three of us.
1: Who was Hinge? Are you Hinge?
2: I'm Hinge.
1: I was Hinge. Up Hinge. We are an advertisement for Hinge, the three of us.
2: Hello,
1: actually.
2: Hinge. If you're listening, we will make
3: a
2: TikTok.
3: Dave as well.
1: Dave was Hinge. Yeah.
3: That's four the place to be at.
1: And Fiona and Dwayne, way back like 10 years ago, were Tinder. So all of us met our people online. Isn't that gas?
2: I do find though, when it comes to a certain app, that some people are a little bit skeptical to tell you. Oh, like when Hinge, everyone shouts about it. But if they met on Tinder, people are a little bit kind of secretive about it. Like, oh, yeah. We kind of met. I don't know why.
1: Like, trust me, I was in the trenches on Hinge for years though. As in Hinge isn't like the, it's not a guarantee. It took a long time and
2: Hinge for me was the opposite now.
1: I was completely broken by the online world and to the point where I wasn't even going to go on the date with Jack. I was like, by my housemate, Emer, at the time, I was like, I'm not even going to bother. What's the point? She was like, I'll just go.
2: I downloaded Hinge and didn't know how it worked. And I just got a notification and it was my now partner has liked you on Hinge. My first like.
1: No way. She was your first like?
2: My first like. That's became gas. In the first person.
1: You had it
2: to
1: too easy.
2: I know.
1: You don't understand.
2: But anyway, while Hinge was great for us and it's probably not great for you listening or it might be, who knows. My friend got talking to this guy and to keep the conversation going past the night in question, he asked her for her Strava.
1: Oh,
2: now I downloaded Strava when I had this notion that I was going to become a jogger. Like when you're going through a midlife crisis, everyone seems to do it. And then I got rid of it because I stopped running. But to me, I don't understand the idea of having someone Strava and why you'd ask for it. Now, she thought it was kind of wholesome and kind of nice, whereas I thought it was kind of weird.
1: Nah, I see like so many red flags here, unfortunately. Yeah. I'm done. What do you mean you want to see what route I ran yesterday? What do you mean you want to see how healthy I am? Mind your business, bro.
2: I understand, but part of me is thinking maybe he was trying to be a bit of a gentleman and not go head first for the number and the personal Instagram.
1: Sorry, who says, can I have your Strava? Keep in touch.
2: Can I ask a question? Have you guys used Strava before?
1: I downloaded it similarly and then I deleted it.
2: But can you send DMs on it?
1: That's my question. I actually don't know the answer because I'm not too familiar with the app. I'd imagine so. But it's a very funny kind of app to ask for at the beginning. Also, that's way too intrusive. Ask for my WhatsApp, get my number. Yeah.
2: Is that not extra like intrusive? Because you're going to have your number forever.
1: Nah.
2: Whereas Strava, like, I don't know.
1: I don't agree.
3: You can DM. I just Googled it there. Messaging on Strava allows you to communicate with other athletes without leaving the Strava app.
2: it's a play. If you ask someone for their Strava, you're implying that you are an athlete and you'd like to hang out with another athlete.
1: I think that's Strava really off-putting. And also,
2: it?
1: It's way, way, way too much information that they're getting about you.
2: Well, it depends on how
1: can
2: much
1: they
2: you
1: see your step count?
2: Yeah.
1: Can they, you know, are they going to be like, oh, she had lazy day
2: My
1: yesterday.
2: Worry would be sharing, the race route that you're doing or the running route and they know exactly where you're going to be at what time of the day.
1: No,
2: now, she
1: that's
2: did
1: dangerous.
2: Say she doesn't use it for running, she uses it for Pilates, so she's not going to get
1: Pilates.
2: Yeah, I know.
1: But I wonder, is he one of these lads? Because I hate it. And like, girls are the same, I guess. It wouldn't be my thing. But you always hear it in Love Island. It's like, what kind of a girl are you looking for? What kind of a guy? And they're like, I like someone who goes to the gym. Yeah. I like someone who works out. I'm always like, oh, shut up. I hate
2: Well,
1: that.
2: It's not just Strava that shocks me. Now, my other half might give out to me for telling you the story online. But like, she'd be doing pretty well on LinkedIn now, she would.
1: Mm.
2: And she had a message there the other day. And the guy at the end of the message called her beautiful.
1: Oh, on LinkedIn?
2: On LinkedIn. And I was like, you know what? She is beautiful. You're right. But how dare you? That's not a professional message.
1: No, it's
2: you
1: not.
2: You don't say that. Imagine I was emailing people in here calling them beautiful. I'd be sacked.
1: No, that's shocking.
3: Imagine asking on a night out, can I have your LinkedIn?
2: So which is worse to you? Which is worse, Strava or LinkedIn?
3: LinkedIn.
1: LinkedIn's pretty bad as well, especially because
2: they're both things, to be fair.
1: Mine's a shameful place. I haven't updated that in years. Like, it's like someone coming up to you going like, do you want to connect on Whoop? Excuse me?
2: What?
1: No, you don't need to know that my Whoop age is 5 years older than my age.
2: You can see other people's Whoops.
1: You can, yeah, you can connect that way.
2: So therefore or, you can DM and Whoop.
1: I think the worst, if you are someone who tracks your food, which I used to, not anymore. Imagine, do you want to connect to my fitness pal? Enjoy that burger last night, did you?
2: Can you see other people's My Fitness Pals?
1: Yes. Oh.

0: Roger. You're listening to Spin. Good morning.
1: Yeah, good morning. We're chatting about Strava because it came up in a weird conversation. A friend of mine getting asked for her Strava on a night out by an interested male.
0: Huh? Isn't it very strange?
1: It's different.
0: Gone be with the days.
1: It's different for sure.
0: I was like saying, I don't know. I think that's way too much information to be sharing. What my step count is from yesterday is none of your business, pal. If I felt like a lazy day, you don't need to know about it. For all you know, in the early stages of chatting, I am out running 7 days a week.
1: Yeah, that's it. You just weren't logging it.
0: Exactly. Dennis was in touch.
2: I went on a date with a girl that I met on Hinge. I matched with her. I was talking to her and it says, we'll go on a date together. Yeah, grand, yeah. During the conversation with her, she told me that she loved rugby. And I entered this competition to win tickets to a rugby match and won the tickets. I went to this rugby match. It was about a week later. And it turned out Marty Guilfoyle actually gave us the tickets on the late night spin of talk show.
0: No Stop. Way.
1: And they're still together.
0: Well, that's the question. I don't know. Are they still together?
3: Oh, no, I don't know.
1: My God, stop.
0: Dennis, are you still together? That's
4: Please,
0: the main question.
4: Matchmaking Marty.
1: Was it even a good date?
0: Oh, my
1: matchmaking
0: God.
1: Marty.
0: Dennis, we're on tender hooks.
1: If the boss is listening, that's the pitch for the new show. Matchmaking Marty.
0: Oh.
1: We can do it on a Friday night.
5: Dublin Travel. With Just Eat's Cheeky Tuesday. You can get your favourite foods for less every Tuesday.
0: On a Friday night at Spin. Just
1: yeah,
0: set
1: everyone
0: people
1: just
0: up.
1: Sits in and listens to the radio instead of going out to meet people in real life. To just listen to Spin. Yeah.
0: Or no, you get like you set up these dream dates and find out who wants them, who wants the dream dates. Callum.
4: They're still together!
1: Oh my God! I have to. If they're getting married, I'll DJ the wedding.
0: Oh! You heard it here first, Dennis. And I tell you one thing.
1: I'll DJ your wedding.
0: He retired from DJing weddings about 10 years ago, so you are lucky. Well done.
1: That's
0: Guys,
1: brilliant.
0: That's amazing news.
1: What a story. Oh
0: I'm thrilled gosh. Now. This is great stuff, Dennis. Well done, Marty.
1: Thank you.
0: Well done, Spin. Well done, rugby. Dry and cloudy today. Still not very sunny, though, and it was pretty wet overnight. Highs of 17 degrees. Let's have a check-in on the roads across Dublin with Alex.
6: Morning, guys. The Dundrum Road inbound is busy between Churchtown Road and Annaville Park. There's a delay on the Frascati Road inbound as well onto the Rock Road from Kerrysford Avenue to Blackrock Clinic. Cabra Road inbound is busy between Doth Avenue and Doyle's Corner. The St. Ovie Road heading onto the Phibsworth Road is busy from Whitehall College to Doyle's Corner. And the North Strand Road inbound is busy from Edges Corner to the Five Lamps.
0: Thanks a million, Alex. Now you hang on because it's Tuesday, our favourite game of the week. Top 10 Tuesday on the way.
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3: It's Emma, Dave and Fiona, but it's Emma and Marcy this morning here on Spin, and we are gearing up. 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
1: Pink Panther is Zara Larsson, stateside on Spin. It's Emma, Dave and Fiona, Emma and Marty this morning, and it's time for one of our favourite games of the week. It's Top 10 Tuesday.
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1: Well, Callum, talk to me.
3: Oh, it's a good day on a Tuesday when we play Top 10 Tuesday. Welcome to the game where I give you a topic and you have to fill in what you think the top 10 of my topic might be. We've had the first 10 winners of Love Island. That was a tricky one. The last time, Marty, you were in studio, you completed with Emma the perfect game, the last 10 counties to win the All Island. When I say the perfect game, I mean that you got all 10 without losing a single life.
1: Yeah, we did really well.
3: That was a monumental.
1: That's the first time that ever happened.
3: Well, we've had a couple of 10 out of 10s, but we've never had the perfect game. You got that spot on. Well done. So, in studio, Emma and Marty, you've 3 lives each, and you're going to take it in turns to try and complete my top 10 list. You're going to get a point for each correct answer and lose a life for something that's not in the top 10. If you can't fill out the top 10, we'll throw it out to you listening on 0877 11 1038. You may turn your pages in studio. You listening, here is today's topic. There are 44 countries that make up the continent of Europe. Oh. I would like for you to give me the first 10 of those countries if they were listed in alphabetical order.
4: Basically
3: the countries in Europe, they're in alphabetical order, list them.
1: Okay guys, I just want to warn you listening, and I really want you to just reserve judgment, because I'm going to come across incredibly silly here and uneducated. I promise I went to school and college. Geography's not my thing. I barely know where I am right now. Okay, so please don't judge me, because I could say some random countries that are on the other side of the world. Okay, just thank you.
4: Now that you beat me to it, I'm not going to do the same thing. I'd like to say the same thing, but you know what? I'm going to own it. I know.
3: So geography, not the strongest point for either.
4: I didn't do geography.
1: I didn't do geography either. No, I didn't. I did it until my junior started.
4: I do love looking at a map, though.
1: I do enjoy a map.
3: Yeah.
1: Okay, do you want to kick it off, Mart? Do you have anything?
4: Yeah. I'm going to say, oh my God, I want to say Albania.
1: So do I, so bad.
4: Oh, really?
1: Like, is that in Europe?
3: Are you going to go Albania, Marty?
4: I'm just going to jump in with Albania.
3: Albania's in Europe.
4: Yes.
3: And it's an A. It's in the list at number one.
4: Yes.
1: Well done.
4: Okay. Thank you.
1: That is Albania.
4: Soccer.
3: Well done.
4: Football got me there.
3: Yeah, I think football might help you here, your World Cup and Euros and things. Yeah.
1: Guys, if this is a state in America, I'm sorry.
4: What?
1: Algeria?
3: Algeria is African.
1: Brilliant. Well done, Emma. Fabulous.
3: But it's a good... It's close.
1: Yeah.
3: I like your thinking, because you're obviously thinking of A's, because it's in alphabetical
4: order. Are we just going to brush over the fact that she said, I'm sorry, is this a state in America?
1: My point is, I just don't know.
3: Alabama. Back to you, Marty.
4: I'm going to go with a letter C here.
3: Okay.
4: Try make it in the top 10 and say Croatia.
3: Croatia? And that's a good barometer there. I like your thinking, because you're not just solely sticking
4: to A. Solely stick to A, yeah.
3: Croatia in Europe. It's in the list at number 8.
4: It's that far down.
3: Yes.
4: Oh, wow.
3: So, Marty, you've got 2.
1: Okay, what about Argentina? Oh, God, no. That's also miles away.
4: Play a song.
1: Can we all just pretend that didn't happen?
4: No, you can't do that.
1: Can I say Belarus?
4: No, you can't do that.
1: Belarus.
4: You cannot do that.
3: I'm going to be nice, and I'm going to accept Belarus.
4: Are you serious?
3: Belarus. You dinged without me even telling you if it's in the list or not.
1: You said you accepted.
3: I'll accept it. It doesn't mean it's correct. It is correct. It's number 4.
1: Yay. Double ding.
3: Well done, Emma.
4: A state in America and Argentina.
1: Sorry now, can we just stop for a second? Shame on this game is not welcome, okay? If we're going to bring shame into this game, then the game dies and goes in the bin, okay? There is no place for shame on this game. We're all trying our best. Do you hear me? I started this whole segment by saying no shame allowed.
4: That doesn't mean that. Okay, worse.
3: Kira has just messaged me like, I am loving Emma's geography.
1: Brilliant.
3: Just a reminder, we are doing A to Z of European countries, the top 10, so the in alphabetical order. We've got Albania at 1, Belarus at 4, Croatia at 8. Back to you, Marty.
4: Okay, I'm going to take a chance on 9 and 10 here and say Cyprus.
3: Cyprus is not in the list.
4: Oh, there's a couple of C's before Cyprus, so.
3: Yeah.
1: Well, I'll tell you all, guys, I've got a guess for you. It's a B, and I would like to lock in Belgium.
3: Belgium?
1: It's not in Africa, is it?
3: Is number 5.
1: Yeah, yay.
3: Cyprus, geographically located in Western Asia.
4: Oh,
1: so, no way.
3: Yeah.
4: That was on the green list. Remember the days where there was a couple of countries on the green?
1: Oh, my gosh.
4: Yeah. That was at the part of the green list at the time. Yeah, sorry to bring that up. And PTSD, everybody, in the morning. Okay, right. Then I am going to go with... this is so much harder than I thought it would be. Oh, my God. Well, then, if it's not on the list, Cyprus, I'm going to go with Denmark. That's probably number 10. Oh,
3: Denmark is number 10.
4: Yeah, okay.
3: I like your logic there, Marty.
4: Thanks.
3: Back to you, Emma.
1: Countries in Europe that begin with the letter A. Like...
4: Well, there might not be any more.
1: Yeah. Sorry. But would it just be the one? Like, Belarus, Belgium... Oh, no, I'm too scared to say it because everyone's going to laugh at me.
3: No, go for it.
1: No, I don't want to.
3: No, go do it.
1: I'm going to whisper it and no laughing allowed.
4: Okay.
1: I think it's a city, but Brussels is a city, isn't it?
3: Yeah.
1: Grant, I'm out then. That's fine. No shame.
3: Fine. Emma's cashed out. Marty, do you want to get another guess in?
4: I would like to scream.
1: No, like this is actually really embarrassing.
3: I actually thought you were onto something there, but... clearly not. We're vastly running out of time, so Marty, I'm going to hurry you now.
4: Okay, I am going to go with this on, like...
1: See, no. If you started saying some things, yeah. They could be right, yeah. But you're too embarrassed
4: I'm
1: in case...
4: No, you out. Every country in my head, it's coming after D. Yeah. That's right, the problem.
3: Okay. So there we go, Marty.
4: You're fair.
3: You're out
4: fair.
3: Of time there.
4: Yeah.
3: So we are looking for the first 10 countries in Europe if they were listed in alphabetical order. 5 out of 10 in studio this morning. So at number 1 is Albania. Number 2 and number 3 are blank. Number 4 is Belarus. 5 is Belgium. 6 and 7 are blank. 8 is Croatia. 9 is blank. And 10 is Denmark. There's 10.
4: We would have done so much better if it was places in the world.
1: Oh, whether they're cities or states or countries,
4: anything.
1: Just A to Z.
3: There's 5 IMC cinema passes up for grabs. 087-711-1038. Get your guesses in.
1: God, it was a far cry from a few weeks ago and we got the perfect game, eh?
4: No,
1: respect for me has dropped through the ground this morning. Here is Sienna Spyro. This is new. It's Great Expectation on Spin. In my head.

0: 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We want to send you off on your holidays. Ibiza, Marrakesh, or Mykonos. 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It's Top 10 Tuesday. Oh, Lord.
1: We are in the middle of the game of Top 10 Tuesday. This is the game where I give you a topic and you have to fill in what you think the top 10 of my topic might be. This morning's topic was the European countries, if you put them in alphabetical order from A to Z, and I needed the first 10. Really not a fan of this one in studio, it feels like, today.
2: I actually think that this is one of those Top 10 Tuesdays that sounds a lot easier when the question is right out.
1: Yes,
2: in 10 European countries out of 44, you're thinking, not a bother.
1: In studio, the guy's got 5 out of 10.
0: Especially when it's alphabetical as well. Anyway, I can say nothing because I made an absolute fool of myself.
1: I confidently said Argentina
0: with a lot of confidence. So,
2: we're just going to brush over Brussels as well.
0: Like. Brussels was a good moment from the show as well.
1: So the list that we have so far, we've got 5 out of 10. Number one was Albania. We're looking for 2 and 3. Belarus is 4. Belgium is 5. That's where you can find Brussels.
0: I was only testing you.
1: 6 and 7 we're looking for. 8 is Croatia. We're looking for 9. And number 10 is Denmark.
0: I warned you, lads. I barely know where I am right now. Never mind this. It was not my game today. Scarlet for me. Agatha thinks you can help us out, though. How are you?
3: Good, good. How are you?
0: Sure, not great after that performance. But look, we can only do our best. We are looking for the first 10 European countries if they were listed in alphabetical order. Can you help us out? Because we're not doing great.
2: What do you mean we're not doing great?
0: You didn't have a great performance either.
3: You're doing great. Don't be worrying. It's still early in the morning.
0: Thank you. Okay, what have you got for us?
3: I was thinking Bosnia and Herzegovina.
0: Oh, very good. Brilliant, very good.
1: It's a tricky one, but if you remember from the World Cup, they are in the list. They're number 6.
0: Brilliant. And have you any more for us?
3: I was thinking Czech Republic.
0: Oh, brilliant. Well done.
1: Czech Republic, a.k.a. Czechia. It's number 9.
0: Very good. Do you have any more?
3: I was thinking Armenia.
0: Very good. What do you think, Callum?
1: Armenia, not in this list. It's one of those ones where it's like it's part in West Asia, part in
3: between.
1: Europe. That's what I was saying.
0: Is it a European country? No.
1: No.
0: Oh, okay.
1: Some view it as not, but if it straddles, it doesn't fit my list.
0: Okay. Callum's way or the highway?
1: Yeah. Will I give you the remaining answers?
0: Yeah, go on, let's get through them.
1: Okay, number 2 that you were missing is a tricky one. Andorra.
2: Oh my God, of course.
1: You'll be kicking yourself at number 3. Austria.
0: Oh, silly.
3: God.
0: Oh, at least I didn't say Australia.
1: And then the last one that we were missing, in at number 7, Bulgaria.
0: Bulgaria. Okay, very good. Listen, that was public communication at its finest. Aga, well done. You're smarter than all of us combined. Have a lovely day. We'll send you some IMC Cinema passes.
3: Thank you so much. Bye-bye. Have a good day, guys.
0: You too. Bye-bye.
1: Do you know what? It was a really interesting one to put together, this one, because there's so many different conflicting things. And I'll use Azerbaijan as a talking point here. Because Azerbaijan aren't in the list. They're not European. But they compete in UEFA football tournaments, which is European. And they are also in the Eurovision.
2: Emma just casually threw out Australia there. They're in the Eurovision.
0: They're in Eurovision.
2: I would have given you more like leeway for that than Brussels, though. Genuinely.
1: But like I said, there's 44 that is kind of commonly counted as general European. What do you think number 44 is? And I'll give you a clue. It starts, and it's not Venezuela, starts with a V.
2: Oh, Vatican.
1: Yeah, Vatican City.
0: Because it's
1: Vatican City, but it's its own country.
0: It's its own country.
1: It's a tiny little place.
2: Does that mean Monaco is on the list?
1: Monaco, number 26.
2: Oh my God.
1: Yeah.
2: Look at this.
0: Guys, you're so smart. So there's nothing that begins with W, X, Y, or Z.
1: It's Ukraine, UK, and then Vatican.
0: Wow. Interesting.
2: What about Roundwood?
1: Huh?
2: Roundwood in Wicklow.
1: Not a country.
2: I love Roundwood. I love it a lot. We feel like a little country, we do.
0: Oh, yeah.
4: Dublin Travel. With Just Eat's Cheeky Tuesday. You can get your favourite foods for less every Tuesday.
0: You're from Knockline.
2: I live in Roundwood, County Wicklow. The highest village in Ireland.
0: It is 6 minutes to nine. Let's have a check in now on the roads with Alex.
5: Morning, the N7 inbound is busy from Castle Warden to a crash block in the Midland right lanes at Rathcoole. And that's backed up all the approaches from Newcastle and Rathcoole Village too. The N4 inbound is slow from Lucan to Liffey Valley. The North Strand Road inbound is busy from Edges Corner to the Five Lamps. The Phibsger Road inbound is busy from Hart's Corner to Doyle's Corner. And the Cabra Road inbound is busy from Doth Avenue to Doyle's Corner.
2: Thanks a mil, Alex. Time for the best part of the morning. We get to throw you back to the noughties. Three old school tracks back to back on the way here on Spin. Hang on.
4: It's Michaela here with Burger King. Every morning, after fully charged, finish up. How would you like to send

0: or Marrakesh? 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
10: I'm Alex, here's what's happening. There are calls to stop glorifying dangerous driving online. Yesterday, the Justice Minister had this to say.
11: This is an issue that's not unique to Ireland. This is happening in other countries. So the social media companies have a responsibility, but I want the Irish public to know that the Commissioner and myself are committed to stopping this.
10: TikTok says it's closely monitoring the type of content and is working to get harmful videos removed. Fianna Fáil TD Shane Moynihan says a conversation around values has to be had.
12: Why it is that young men and individuals believe that this sort of behaviour is acceptable. And that requires, I think, for a conversation for us as a society.
10: At the weekend, five teenagers died in a crash on the M9 after driving the wrong way down the road. Four other people, including a young child, were seriously injured. Instagram and Facebook could change forever if Meta, the company that owns them, loses an ongoing legal battle. 30 US states are suing the company over its addictive design for children and want money and an end to things like infinite scrolling. Business and technology journalist Ciara O'Brien.
13: There's notifications sent that is all designed to get you onto the platform and keep you there. And they are arguing that when it comes to younger users, that this is incredibly harmful.
10: The so-called Temu tax looks set to rise. That's weeks after a €3 customs duty was put on goods coming from outside the EU. A new and separate €2 handling fee now could be in the works, with full details being worked on. And Charlie Weston from the Indo is telling us to expect it from November.
14: It used to be that goods under €150, there was no customs charge. But from the 1st of July, a €3 charge was introduced. Big problem for people who like to buy clothes online, particularly, you know, good value online.
10: Parents who spend more than an hour a day on their phone could be making their child less intelligent. Researchers in Norway found a link between delays in speech and language development in five-year-olds if their mums and dads have high screen time. And JD Weatherspoon has banned customers from playing music or taking calls on speaker. That's after complaints that the noise is driving people nuts. The chain has 11 pubs here and is asking phone users to pipe down and switch their phones on silent.
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10: FIFA's chief operating officer has been sacked weeks after accusing President Gianni Infantino of treating staff with contempt and intimidation. Kevin Lamer had publicly criticised Infantino after his plans to sell stakes in major tournaments like the World Cup. Premier League viewers will be able to hear on-field conversations between referees and players during live broadcasts for the first time this season. That's part of a greater push for transparency. There's one match then at home in the SSC Electricity Women's Premier Division. Shelburne hosts Wexford. 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
1: Ben's Naughty Threesome.
2: Let's take it back to the old school.
3: Just after nine now, it's Emma, Dave and Fiona, Emma and Marty this morning. Yeah. And we'll get into the Naughty Threesome with HB in just a sec.
4: No, I'm mortified. I'm actually mortified.
3: What happened?
4: I'm just really getting a message from a friend saying, Martin, I'm going to need you to translate those messages for me with a laugh emoji. And I look up and oh my God, at 11:45 last night when I was fast asleep, maybe got up for a pee break or something like that, I sent two messages that read, I don't believe you. You were an old 2E DJ, water rear, being away, oregano, won them best out, then with the heart emoji,
3: oh.
4: And said, land plans for knee for the house, see Rambos, he's a tight chicken, right? With a smiley emoji.
3: That's amazing.
4: No,
3: I wonder,
4: that is terrifying.
3: Do you know what you were trying to say?
4: No, I don't know what I was trying to say. Who's Rambo? And who? Why is he a tight little chicken?
3: That's so funny. You must have literally been delirious. It sounds like you've been out in the town till
4: absolutely
3: 12 o'clock.
4: Yeah.
3: It does sound like the typical taxi messages on the way home that you look back going, what the hell was my friend say to my pal last night? But instead it was just a little delirious wee.
4: Oh my God,
3: that's
4: actually scarlet.
3: Do you know what you were trying to say? So you could see the message that she sent to you. Now what you were trying to kind of get to?
4: No, it doesn't make any sense at all.
3: I love the chicken element to it as well. What is going on there?
4: I had chicken for dinner.
3: Yeah. Let's wake ourselves up. Let's kick into this. The Naughty Threesome on Spin.
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0: What a tune. Alexander Burke, Flo Rida, Bad Boys running off this morning's Naughty Threesome, and you'll hear it again tomorrow. Different songs, obviously. From 9 o'clock on the show, so make sure to bring us into work so you don't miss out on throwbacks like that. Alexander Burke and Flo Rida, it's one of those songs that I kind of forgot existed. Then you hear it and you know every single word.
1: I think it's one of those songs as well that if it was released now, it would still do well.
0: Yeah, exactly. You know? You'd hope anyway. It's so good. 3 o'clock today, your chance to catch throwbacks from the Naughties again with Steve K on the Naughty Threesome. Tricky 10. We played the Tricky 10 twice a day. We're offering up €2,000. We would love somebody to win it. Sinead is on to give it a lash right now. How are you? Y'all good?
2: Hi, good, yeah.
0: Yeah, having a nice morning. What are you up to?
2: A day off today, yeah. Not much so far.
0: Nice, a day off. Just to just take it at random, or do you have an appointment or something you've got to go to?
2: No, just a day off, so I catch up on housework and...
1: It's not really a day off then, is it?
0: Yeah, that's a lot of work.
2: Yeah,
0: I need to do a bit of that myself later, actually. Hopefully you get a chance to curl up on the couch at some point and watch some shite TV or something to make the most of your day off. We'd love to sort you with €2,000 this morning. What would you be doing with the money if you won?
2: Probably a breakaway. I know everyone says that, but it'd be nice.
0: It sure would. Would you be going abroad or somewhere lovely in Ireland?
2: No, maybe somewhere in Ireland even, yeah.
1: Yeah, I think so. That's
0: somewhere
1: a good
0: fancy show. Yeah. Okay, and we also have the tickets to the weekend to go. Would you be a fan of him?
2: Yeah, I'd love to see you. That'd be a great gig, I'd
1: Say. And they're premium tickets as well, so you get to be a VIP for the night. Mm-hmm. That's not bad, eh?
2: Yeah, no, I never did that, yeah.
1: Okay, let's do it. So what we're going to do is we're going to put 55 seconds on the clock. We're going to ask you 10 questions. Remember, each answer is a number between 1 and 10, and it doesn't repeat. We can only accept your first answer as well, so if you don't know the answer, bearing in mind that the number is... The answers I say are between 1 and 10. Just throw out a guess. You know what I mean? Just throw something out there.
2: Yeah,
1: you never know. It might stick. Exactly. If you're top of the leaderboard at the end of the week, you're going to win a pair of premium level tickets to see The Weeknd in Croke Park on Sunday. You got to beat Richie's score of 5 for that. Or if you get all 10 questions correct in 55 seconds, we get to shout, you've won €2,000.
2: Okay.
0: That'll be pretty lovely. Okay, take a big deep breath in. The questions are going to come at you pretty fast, so just try not to panic. Try and keep your cool, and we'll kick this off wishing you the best of luck in 3, 2, 1, start the clock. The game Connect 4 can also be called what in a row?
2: 4.
0: What number do you get? Do you need to multiply by 7 to get 49?
2: 5.
0: An alternative to a bikini is also known as a what piece? How many seats are there across each row on a standard Ryanair Boeing 737?
2: 6.
0: Season 1, Episode 1 of Family Guy first aired in the year 1990 what?
2: 2.
0: The province of Connacht contains how many counties?
2: What province?
0: Connacht.
2: 5.
0: Olivia Rodrigo has a song called One Step Forward, how many steps back?
2: 3.
0: Tennis, Intended, and Listen all have what number hidden in them?
2: 8.
0: Right, Dio, how are you feeling after that?
2: I don't know, it's harder than you think.
0: How do you normally do when you're kind of playing along as someone listening to it rather than playing? Does it feel like...
2: I listen a lot and I play along probably 4 or 5.
0: Okay, you four, do all right that way four. As well. Well, we've just done the maths. Let's see how you got on this morning.
3: 0, 1, 2, 3, 4.
1: Oh, matching the score from this morning there now. We're going to...
0: 2 fours, isn't that funny? And we had two fives yesterday.
1: So tomorrow we're going to have...
0: Hopefully 2 sixes.
1: Oh, yes. I'm going to say 2 threes. You're more optimistic than I am. A couple of the questions that you got wrong, we'll correct here. What number do you need to multiply by 7 to get 49? You said 5. The answer is 7. An alternative to a bikini is known as a what piece? I actually would have said what you said. You said 2. The answer is 1. It's a one piece, isn't it?
0: A one piece is like a swimming togs that's all covered.
1: Really? Yeah. Season 1, Episode 1 of Family Guy first aired in the year 1990. What? The answer was 9. You said 3. And then Tennis, Intended, and Listen all have what word hidden in them? The answer was 10. So there you go.
0: Not too bad at all this morning. You only got through the 8 questions, so 4 out of 8. Not a bad score whatsoever. Lovely to chat to you. Go have a lovely day off.
2: Good fun. Thanks, guys.
1: Thank you. Have a good day. Bye.
0: See ya. Bye. Okay, another chance to play again tomorrow.
1: Yeah, I really, really want to give away the €2,000 this week while I'm covering for Dave. So please. Tricky in a message 087-711-1038. Come on, take that $2,000 off us, please, and thank you.
0: And to be honest, and no shade, because we played Top 10 Tuesday earlier and it was all about European countries and I made a fool of myself. So no shade, but the score to beat is quite low right now. So take it on with the word tricky. 087-711-1038. Kingfisher. Adventure now. This is Spin.

0: I have for
1: Kingfisher,
0: you.
1: The sun will never settle. This is Spin. How are you? So I came across this online, and it's basically a little bit of a music corner, I suppose, a little bit of a nerdy corner. And specifically today, I suppose, about the songs that almost didn't make it that became legendary.
2: Oh.
1: So we'll start with this, right? Bohemian Rhapsody was, as we know, it's 6 minutes in length. And the record label at the beginning said, this is far too long. And they were looking for a shorter edit for radio. Mm-hmm. So the band were like, nah, we're very happy with this, exactly how it is. And what they did was, at the time, they gave it to a DJ who played it 14 times in one weekend instead, like out in the scene, clubbing. And on the Monday morning, there was queues to beat the band to pick up this record in the shops.
2: Oh, the good old days when you play a song in a nightclub or at a bar and people went and bought it.
1: Exactly. That impact must have been so cool. It went on, obviously, to spend 9 weeks at number one, and it just is a legendary song. This from Britney. Toxic was originally written for Janet Jackson in mind. Then it was offered to Kylie Minogue. She said no to it. And she later, Kylie said, called it the fish that got away.
2: Oh, no way.
1: Like, that song could have been huge for her, and I appreciate that. This, then. Nothing Compares to You did massive things for Sinead O'Connor. But when it was first written, Prince decided it didn't suit him and he gave it away. The album it landed on vanished within years, and 6 years later, someone covered it and it hit number one in 14 countries. And obviously for Sinead O'Connor, it did so well. It's just funny, isn't it? How different ears pick up different things when they're offered up on a play kind of a thing, you know?
2: And I think that the way you just described everything there gives people a really good insight when it comes to like songwriting, about yes. how songs are written by people who do not get the credit for it. Of course, underneath all the information and stuff, their names will be there, but like the majority of our favorite artists are not writing their own songs,
1: which is actually mad to think. Yeah. Because you I always, growing up in particular, would have really thought that every song that my favourite artist is singing is something about their lives or something.
2: You automatically kind of, so yeah, I know exactly
1: you think,
2: what you mean.
1: Oh my God, this is something
2: who's
1: that they
2: Britney
1: went
2: talking
1: through.
2: About? Who's toxic? What's exactly. going on there? Kind of thing. No, the songwriter is going through something and they're petting it. Yeah.
1: Speaking of Britney again. I think this is kind of interesting. It was written for the Backstreet Boys and TLC. They both rejected it. The reason they were saying was, we're not saying Hit Me Baby, because it's kind of like inciting violence, I suppose. And it went on to sell over 10 million copies. Back to Kylie Minogue for a sec.
2: Oh, who turned this one up?
1: Kylie, I think, at the beginning. No, she didn't.
2: Way.
1: Sorry, I'm wrong. It was shopped around the biggest pop acts of the moment around that time. And every one of them were like, nah, next. Not interested.
2: There's artists out there that we know and love. Turned down, can't get you out of my head.
1: Kylie said from the, she listened to 20 seconds of the demo. Yeah. No more than 20 seconds said, I want that song. Give
2: That's
1: it
2: gas.
1: To me.
2: I think nowadays you listen to like 5.
1: Oh, really? Is it like that? Umbrella from Rihanna and Jay-Z. Umbrella was originally written for Britney Spears. This just goes to show how much, how little kind of power Britney had in terms of her own story, because she never had a chance to hear that song, apparently. Her label rejected it before she even had a chance to hear it herself.
2: No way.
1: Imagine what that would have done for her in 2008.
2: Yeah.
1: It would have done a lot for her in 2008. Yeah. Tyo Cruz loved it, but couldn't convince his label. Mary J. Blige was in the running, but never heard it in full during Grammy season. She was busy. She couldn't listen to a song. Rihanna got it, and it topped the charts in 19 countries.
2: Yeah, imagine just being so busy you can't even listen to a song.
1: I know, yeah. Do they not have a headphones then of some levels to listen when you're on the way to somewhere? This then, for more recent times. So back on this, Billboard removed it from the country chart, stating it doesn't embrace enough elements of today's country music to chart. They said that the decision had nothing to do with race. It went on to break the record for the longest run at number one on the Hot 100. So there you go. Lovely little middle finger up to the chart.
2: That was the kind of rally, the campaign that went behind it, I think. Behind the fact that it did got taken off the country charts, they were like, all right, let's rally this then.
1: Absolutely. Absolutely. This then, one of the most iconic songs from all time, I would say. And
0: second mention for that song this week. Can we make it three in a row?
2: Yeah.
0: We spoke about
2: Callum
0: it yesterday.
2: Callum got to listen to somebody in the theatre sing it in his ear and sing it on the stage. Yeah.
1: Well, here's what happened with that song. Elvis wanted it. No offense, Elvis, but there's no way he could have had a shot at those high notes.
2: No, you're just saying that because you're used to hearing it the way you hear it now. I'm going to put that out there.
1: But that song deserves to be the
2: Elvis,
1: big,
2: one of the greatest voices of all time, would have nailed that.
1: He couldn't do the Whitney.
2: He would have done it his own way. Yeah, he would have done it his own way for sure.
1: Basically then, Colonel Tom Parker, he demanded half the publishing the night before this, the session, as in the studio session. Dolly then refused it and cried all night, Dolly Parton that is, and then Whitney's cover earned enough to buy... What?
2: Paid out the publisher.
1: Yes.
2: Yes.
1: That's what happened. Sorry, for a second there I was getting confused
2: by
1: that.
2: There is a lot of money in publishing.
1: Massively
2: so. Those who are behind the scenes writing songs for others, like, they're making money, and the thing is, they don't have to live the celebrity life and be underneath the...
1: So true.
2: It's a cozy number if you're good at it.
1: Yeah, you don't have to deal with the press.
2: Don't have to deal with the press
1: or the media.
2: All that. Yeah, you just get to write the songs and make the money, yeah.
1: Finally.
2: Oh my God, where's this going? It was offered to Tiesto, was it?
1: I'd love to hear a Tiesto version of that song. At the beginning, again, the label stepped in. They refused to release it at all in America. They said it wouldn't sell. And the president of the label's exact words were, "We know you're great, but we don't know if you're any good," in terms of what that song meant. And how many times has that song been covered by people and had success again and again and again? Which was the X Factor winner? Was it Alexandra Burke?
0: Yeah.
1: And she released that as her Gwen to Christmas number one, I think, that year as well. So it just goes to show, back yourself, because you just never know.
2: Nope.
1: Sometimes an idea, the person that you give it to isn't into it, but someone else a year later or 10 years later is like, that's an absolute cracker of an idea. Here's Coulter. This is brand new music. It's called Trapped on Spin.

0: Walter and Trapped on Spin with Emma, Dave and Fiona. We're only days away from the biggest ever cash machine payout. Spin Summer Cash Machine breaking records again and again and again. €311 is sitting in there.
1: 300.
0: What did I say?
1: I could really do with €311. Oh. I'm not going to lie. But the biggest ever cash prize in Irish radio, €311.
0: No.
1: Up for grabs.
0: I'm sorry. €311,000.
1: There we go.
0: I'm having some morning this morning, lads.
1: Turn it up. I need it.
0: I know. Yeah. A lot of people feeling the sting as we approach payday slowly but surely. €311,000 for the taking. All the details you need are next.
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0: Morris, Jazzy and Satisfy on Spin. It is 9:39 and I'm not going to lie, I'm filled with slight dread.
1: Oh.
0: Basically, after the show every day, we have a few bits to do. I know a lot of people have a perception about radio presenters that you come in and you go home. No, I stick around. We do a few bits, get a few bits in the can for tomorrow and all the rest. But one of the things that we do, just small thing, we record a little bit that would normally go out on Steve K's show in the evening. So it would just be normally it'd be like Emma, Dave and Fiona being like, morning or evening, even tomorrow on the show, this, that and the other is happening. Blah, blah, blah. Very short and snappy. And it would happen on Steve's show. So we record that every day. Yesterday.
1: Oh, no. No.
0: Yesterday, Martin and I sat down in the studio to record it. Callum was with us. Callum was having a ball as well. And just to be clear, this is the way it was supposed to sound. It's Emma and Martin in for Dave all this week on the show. We play the Tricky 10 twice a day. Your chance to win €2,000, 10 questions, and we know that every answer is a number between 1 and 10.
2: Yes, and the person who's top of the leaderboard at the end of the week will win premium level tickets to go see The Weeknd this coming Sunday.
0: Get all 10 questions correct, you win €2,000 on the spot.
2: And we will see you in the morning on Spin.
0: Now, that's beautiful. Stop. That is what went out on the air yesterday. And you must think, oh, that's so easy.
1: It is. It's meant to be.
0: This is what happened when we went to record this with Mart yesterday. Hello, it's Emma and Mart is in for Dave all this week on the show.
2: Hello, we are back giving you tickets to go see The Weeknd. If you play a game of Tricky... Oh, my God, sorry.
0: It's okay, so yeah, Tricky 10 on the show twice a day. Your chance to win premium level tickets to The Weeknd. We thought, hey, Fiona always messes that up as well. He's just having a little brain fart. We'll get there.
3: you come in and be like, every day we play the Tricky 10. It's 10 questions and every answer is a number between 1 and 10.
2: Yeah.
3: €2,000 if you get all 10 correct.
2: Okay, perfect.
0: So he got it, right? It was explained again. He knows what he's doing. He's been on radio for about 16 years.
1: Oh, yeah, you had to bring...
0: He's a pro, you know?
1: Clearly not.
2: We're playing the Tricky 10 twice a day, every day, 8 and 9. You come on. Oh, my God. What is going on?
1: No.
0: Get to it.
2: Oh my God, why is this like... We're playing the Tricky 10 twice a day. We know every answer is an...
1: Come on
2: and play and you could... Oh my God, what is going on here?
0: You had what we like to call a mare. Quite a mare. It continues.
2: We're playing the Tricky 10 twice...
0: What just fell?
2: My headphones. We're playing the Tricky 10 twice a day where every answer is a number between...
3: Get the
2: 10
3: questions in first.
2: Okay. We're playing the Tricky 10 twice every day.
1: Oh, it hurts.
2: Oh my God. No, guys.
0: What happened?
1: I don't know. I don't know what happens.
0: It does happen.
1: Have a moment.
0: It happens.
1: No,
0: sometimes.
1: Emma, now, if you're going to out me like this, you have to own it. You don't need to now come in and back me and be like,
0: exactly.
1: Oh, what happens?
0: Exactly. Well, here's the thing. It was contagious.
2: Can you just take the Tricky 10 thing and I'll just give the prize?
0: Okay.
2: Yeah.
0: We played the...
1: And I love how you had a little giggle at the start.
0: Absolutely.
1: As if, oh, I'll smash this, yeah.
0: Oh my God. I'm dreading our homework we need to do after the show today. Taylor Swift and the Fate of Ophelia. You're on Spin.

0: Shakira, Burna Boy and Die Die. This is Spin, Summer's number one at Music Station. It's Emma and Marty and we are so excited because tomorrow on the show we will be joined after 8:30 in the morning by the lads from Amble, all three of them making their way into the studio. They're celebrating, I suppose, the brand new album just announced and the big Malahide Castle gigs next summer. But loads to discuss. Did you know that one of them was a teacher in my old primary school? He was a teacher in St. Pius's in Dublin.
1: No way.
0: So when I was in Pius, obviously, a long time ago before my family left Dublin to move to Waterford. But he was teaching there and then Amble took off and he had to switch
1: you later,
0: out.
1: Kids.
0: So we'll have a good chat with them. They're on the show tomorrow.

0: DJ Goja and Jason Derulo, meet Chico on Spin with Emma, Dave and Fiona, Emma and Marty this morning and all this week. And that is where we're saying goodbye to you this morning.
1: Goodbye. Have a great day. And I hope you do wonderful things on your Tuesday.
0: Oh, enjoy yourself. Have a lovely day. We'll catch you back here in the morning and stand by. Michaela Hayes kicking off 10 Spin hits in a row next.
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3: Here's what you need to know.
1: I'm Alex, here's what's happening. There are calls to stop glorifying dangerous driving online. Yesterday, the Justice Minister had this to say.
19: This is an issue that's not unique to Ireland. This is happening in other countries. So the social media companies have a responsibility,
7: But I want the Irish public to know that the Commissioner and myself are committed to stopping this.
1: TikTok says it's closely monitoring this type of content and it's working to get harmful videos removed. Fianna Fáil TD Shane Moynihan says a conversation around values is needed.
10: Why it is that young men and individuals believe that this sort of behaviour is acceptable. And that requires, I think, a conversation for us as a society.
1: At the weekend, five teenagers died in a crash on the M9 after driving the wrong way down the road. Four other people, including a young child, were seriously injured. Instagram and Facebook could change forever if Meta, the company that owns them, loses an ongoing legal battle. 30 US states are suing the company over its addictive design for children, and they want money and an end to things like infinite scrolling. Business and technology journalist Kira O'Brien.
19: There's notifications sent that is all designed to get you onto the platform and keep you there. And they are arguing that when it comes to younger users, that this is incredibly harmful.
1: Groups are planning to protest against the US president's visit here next month. They say they'll do that in Dublin and Clare. Sarah O'Rourke is from the Irish Neutrality League.
20: We've already had indications that people are coming from around the country, that, you know, booking buses from places like Cork and Galway, where the groups there are supporting the action in Dublin. It's a national mobilisation.
1: The so-called Temu tax could rise. That's after €3 customs duty was put on goods imported from outside the EU. Now a separate €2 handling fee could also be in the works. Charlie Weston from the Indo is telling us to expect it from November.
21: It used to be that goods under €150, there was no customs charge. But from the 1st of July, a €3 charge was introduced. Big problem for people who like to buy clothes online, particularly, you know, good value online.
1: Wetherspoons has banned customers from playing music or taking calls on speaker. That's after complaints that the noise is driving people nuts. The chain has 11 pubs here and is telling people to pipe down and switch their phones to silent. And Fontaines DC has confirmed their next album, Dopamine Chamber, is out on the 16th of October, and their new single, Marianne, is out to stream today.
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1: FIFA's chief operating officer has been sacked weeks after accusing President Gianni Infantino of treating staff with contempt and intimidation. Kevin Lamer had publicly criticised Infantino after his plans to sell stakes in major tournaments like the World Cup. Premier League viewers will be able to hear on-field conversations between referees and players during live broadcasts for the first time this season. That's part of a greater push for transparency. There's one match then at home in the SSE Electricity Women's Premier Division. Shelburne host Wexford. Shell's midfielder Alex Kavanagh set out her ambitions for the rest of the season.
24: As many trophies as we can. I think, like, for us, it's just taking it game by game. Obviously, we have a few players injured, but I think it's just focusing on ourselves, not kind of worrying about anybody else, I think.
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25: Hey, it's Shannon here. First up, nostalgia is hitting the stage. Yep, a new musical based on the beloved 1999 rom-com 10 Things I Hate About You will begin Broadway previews on the 17th of August 2027. Casting and the official opening night have yet to be announced, but Carly Rae Jepsen is writing the music, so we're already off to a good start. Robert Pattinson and Denzel Washington are teaming up for a new heist thriller called Here Comes the Flood. The film follows a bank guard and a master thief caught in a dangerous game of cons and double crosses, which is set to drop to Netflix in 2027. And Susan Egan, the original voice of Meg in Disney's Hercules, says she wants Tom Holland and Zendaya to take on the roles of Hercules and Meg in the live-action remake. The real-life couple have previously starred opposite each other in the Spider-Man films, so this could work. And for more of the hottest trending stories, add Spin to your social feeds.
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26: How do you fancy ending the summer in style? It is very autumny out there today, and I'm not here for it. I want sunshine, I want happiness, I want good vibes.
25: I can't have any of those things though because of my poor career choices. However, you can. We are going to be sending you either to Ibiza, Mykonos or Marrakesh. You choose which one. We don't land it on you. You get to choose. And then when you hear the cue to text, WhatsApp 087711103. Come on, ball it out and bag yourself a place in our finale. But first, let's kick off 10 spin hits in a row where you do have to keep listening out for the cue to text during it, okay? It's Save My Love. It's Kygo. Khalid.

I cannot wait to see everyone pitching her against Paul Mescal's ex, Phoebe Bridgers, over the next while, because Phoebe has released a new album and supposedly it makes reference to Gracie. However, I do kind of like women supporting women, but I also love drama I'm not involved in. So will I be watching that? Absolutely. Right now, it's Femi, the Kid Leroy, Noble. It's 10 Spin Hits in a row with Michaela.

0: Silver Bumper on tonight. It is Spin, the home of Spin's Summer Standoff. And ever wonder how Silver Bumper got his name?
1: It just references like the classic like UK DJ names like vibe.
0: It's good to know he wasn't christened with that name because I would question his parents. Very strange. A very Irish name from a very Irish man though. Dermot Kennedy. It's Funeral. It's 10 Spin Hits in a row.

0: in Ibiza, we're going to be sending you to some big club events. I don't know which ones, but anyway, they're going to be unreal. Or if you want to go to Mykonos, you can have a beach club cabana day. That is what all the real housewives do, and I want to live that life. Or Marrakesh, they're putting you in a hot air balloon ride. That's the one for me. 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WhatsApp 087 711 1038 and bag your place on our finale list. 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I don't think there are many people who wouldn't. Bebe Rexha, Faithless, New Religion plays next on Spin. 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
2: 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Because I do not want her to be a one-hit wonder. She looks really cool. She loves Ireland, by the way. The amount of time she has spent in Dublin, I am here for. It is brand new music from Slater. 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

0: machine.
1: So much cash machine. How do you fancy a six-figure sum in your bank account this Friday? It is a massive amount. Also, I will stress that it's plus six figures, not minus, because that would be awful. But look, Barry Dunn, he's going to make that spin cash machine call on Friday. Just after three, you know the score. You will have five rings to answer that call. Please do so. Have the chat with our Bazzi. He'll ask you for the exact cash amount. Tell him €311,000 exactly. Do that and it's yours. It's that simple. Fail to do so and it will be someone else's and you won't be able to avoid it because it will be all over the radio and social media. We don't want that for you going into the weekend. Now, if you entered at all last week, you're still in to win, as we didn't make the call last Friday. If you haven't, fear not. You've got till 3 o'clock on Friday to enter. 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And look, I need you to keep listening out for that cue to text for Spin's summer send-off. Ibiza, Mykonos, Marrakesh, it is up to you. 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And kicking off 10 Spin hits next, it's Doja Cat, Jealous Type.
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3: 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Spin.
6: Katie, here's what's happening. Commissioner Mann says it's in contact with TikTok about its management of videos depicting dangerous driving. It follows growing concerns about online content showing young people driving recklessly and evading the Gardaí. Fianna Fáil TD Shane Moynihan says the glorification of dangerous driving needs to be stopped.
13: Why it's being lionised and why it's being kind of celebrated, and how do we have that conversation both at a kind of a society level but also at an individual level about why those values are ones that are celebrated too, because that is also a factor that has led to some of the tragedies we've seen in the last few weeks.
6: Taoiseach Micheál Martin says it's being done for social media likes, while Justice Minister Jim O'Callaghan has called on platforms to do more to tackle the issue. Teachers' unions say their members are being overwhelmed with paperwork. TUI General Secretary Michael Gillespie says a majority feel paperwork distracts from teaching and leads to burnout.
14: This is a problem. It's a workload issue, and it's paper filling, and it's all the online forms they have to do, taking away from their job.
6: More charges are on the way for shoppers as the so-called Temu tax is expected to increase. A €3 fee was introduced on goods from outside the EU in July, but that's now set to jump to €5. Finance journalist Charlie Weston explains some of the issues.
15: It's just suddenly going to make this stuff uneconomic. Now, you can see the economic rationale for this. The EU are saying, hold on a minute, the Chinese in particular are dumping cheap, low-value goods on us. They're probably, a lot of them are made in very poor conditions, people badly paid or whatever.
6: Groups are planning to protest against the US president's visit here next month. They say they'll do that in Dublin and Clare. Sarah Rourke is from the Irish Neutrality League.
16: We've already had indications that people are coming from around the country, that, you know, booking buses from places like Cork and Galway, where the groups there are supporting the action in Dublin. It's a national mobilisation.
6: And European heptathlon champion Kate O'Connor says she doesn't want to let go of the feeling of winning gold.
17: And I suppose once you start winning medals like this, you don't really ever want to let that feeling go. So I'm definitely going to continue to train extremely hard to have more moments like this.
6: She thanked those who turned out in the rain yesterday for her homecoming.
18: Hello, madam. Are you a member with us?
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6: Kicking off with FIFA news, they've sacked a senior member of staff amid the fallout from Gianni Infantino's controversial World Cup investment plans. Chief Operating Officer Kevin Lemieux publicly criticised the president of World Football's governing body, claiming the organisation's administration had been deceived over the proposals. He also accused Infantino of treating staff with contempt and intimidation. Meanwhile, there's one match tonight in the SSC Airtricity Women's Premier Division. Second place Shelburne host Wexford at Talca Park, and the draw will take place for the quarter finals of the Club Orange Men's FAI Cup at lunchtime. Only teams from the SSC Airtricity Men's Premier Division remain in the competition. Holders Shamrock Rovers are out after losing in extra time to St Pat's on Sunday. Download the Go Light app now, your new home for off the ball.
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23: Hey, it's Shannon here. First up, it's official. Heated Rivalry Season 2 filming is now underway. After producers shared a first look from set, the series is scheduled to drop to HBO in spring 2027. The Simpsons creator Matt Groening has teased that the iconic video game The Simpsons Hit and Run could make a comeback more than 20 years after its original release. Speaking about the possibility of its return, Matt said, "I think the original games is coming back in some form." We finally know when Ryan Gosling is going to make his debut in the Marvel Cinematic Universe. Disney has scheduled the actor's upcoming Ghost Rider film to arrive to cinemas the 28th of July, 2028. And Welcome to Derry has officially been renewed for season 2. And for more of the hottest trending stories, add Spin to your social feeds.
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2: I feel like I'm breadcrumbing you. Is that the term that can be used? I know I haven't played the cute text for Spin Summer Send Off yet, but I will say it's not my fault. It is my boss's, so please don't hate me. Send it to him. I promise you though, I will play the cute text before 12 o'clock today. When you hear it, you got a WhatsApp 087711 1038. Come on, valid out for your place in the finale. But importantly, you need to know what holiday you are backing. Do you want Ibiza, Mykonos, or Marrakesh? All of them have lovely extras thrown in, by the way. And it's for 7 nights with you plus one. So get your thinking cap on. And right now, we're kicking off 10 Spin Hits with Doja Cat.

0: with Emma, Dave and Fiona, and sometimes my mind is blown with the facts that Emma reveals about herself, particularly this one.
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0: 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I barely remember the name of the first person I shifted. Fully Charged, of course, they are back tomorrow morning from 7 a.m. here on Spin.

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2: 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They're massive in the UK now as well. Like, they are going global. 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

0: Olivia Dean and the Baby Steps. It is Spin, the home of Spin's summer send-off. You've been listening out for that cue to text. We want to send you to Ibiza, Marrakesh or Mykonos. 7 nights, you plus one. Also loads of lovely extras thrown in. So keep listening out for that cue to text, because I want to put as many qualifiers as possible on our finale list today.
1: Spin Summer Cash Machine.
0: Summer Cash Machine. Also, you don't have to do this on Friday, so we're not asking you to do two things at the one time, FYI. On Friday, just after 3, you are going to have your phone near you, because Barry Dunn is going to make that Spin Cash Machine call, okay? You will have 5 rings to answer his call from a private number. You should know the score at this stage. Yeah, people consistently miss the call, by the way. If you do, well, you're going to hear someone else winning on the radio, so I don't want that for you. You don't need that going into a weekend where we've had a crap week of weather as well. You need to be celebrating that you have €311,000 in your bank account. That is the exact amount Barry will ask you for. Please tell him that amount and it will be yours. Now, if you entered it all last week, you are still in to win, which is great news, okay? Didn't make a call last Friday. If you haven't entered yet, you still have time, which is great news. You can enter via the Spin website or you can text Spin to 57557. 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Full T's and C's on the Spin website. And she has kicked off her UK residency dates. Of course, brought Cynthia Erivo on stage with her to sing wicked songs. It's Ariana Grande. Take That I Made You Love Me at Spin.
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Sonny Federa, Think About Us. It is Finn. It's summer's number one hit music station. And have you heard? You know, Cathside, they're going to be playing the Three Arena, kicking off their world tour on the 1st of September. Tickets sold out like immediately, like so quickly. Well, we have managed to grab a couple of pairs, which we'll be giving you along with an overnight stay in a Dublin hotel and a Cathside vinyl bundle. 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You can listen on the Go Loud app or on DAB. But I promise you, you're not going to want to miss out on these tickets. They are the hottest ones in town at the moment. Like, I really want to see them perform this song live, like in a stadium. Watching it on TikTok is not enough. Cat's Eye Animals on the way on Spin. And we're going to kick off 10 Spin Hits with Talk To You. It's next.

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2: Here's what you need to know.
4: I'm Katie, here's what's happening. Commissioner Mann says it's in contact with TikTok about its management of videos depicting dangerous driving. It follows growing concerns about online content showing young people driving recklessly and evading the Gardaí. Politician Shane Moynihan says the glorification of dangerous driving needs to be stopped.
5: Why it's being lionised and why it's being kind of celebrated, and how do we have that conversation both at a kind of a society level but also at an individual level about why those values are ones that are celebrated too, because that is also a factor that has led to some of the tragedies we've seen in the last few weeks.
4: Taoiseach Micheál Martin says it's being done for social media likes, while the Justice Minister, Jim O'Callaghan, has called on platforms to do more to tackle the issue. TikTok and Meta say they're actively working to take down the videos encouraging bad behaviour. Spin's tech expert Jess Kelly says their approach doesn't seem to be working well enough.
6: Open my phone, open TikTok, and the very first video I saw was of somebody joyriding. The caption on it was, "Your man waiting for GTA Grand Theft Auto 6. We do it in real life. We not the same."
4: Separately, Meta is being sued by around 30 US states over the design features of some of its platforms. They're seeking damages as well as a change to infinite scrolling features and like counts. It's claimed those kind of features make Instagram and Facebook harmful and addictive to young people. More charges are on the way for shoppers as the so-called Temu tax is expected to increase. A €3 fee was introduced on goods from outside the EU in July, but that's set to jump to €5. Finance journalist Charlie Weston explains some of the issues.
7: It's just suddenly going to make this stuff uneconomic. Now, you can see the economic rationale for this. The EU are saying, hold on a minute, the Chinese in particular are dumping cheap, low-value goods on us. They're probably, a lot of them are made in very poor conditions, people badly paid or whatever.
4: And a spin-off of Victorious is coming to Netflix. Hollywood Arts is a sequel to the Nickelodeon show, which launched the careers of Ariana Grande and Victoria Justice. It'll star original cast member Daniela Monet as Trina Vega, who is returning to her old school as a substitute teacher.
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4: Kicking off with FIFA news, they've sacked a senior member of staff amid the fallout from Gianni Infantino's controversial World Cup investment plans. Chief Operating Officer Kevin Lemieux publicly criticised the president of World Football's governing body, claiming the organisation's administration had been deceived over the proposals. He also accused Infantino of treating staff with contempt and intimidation. Meanwhile, there's one match tonight in the SSC Airtricity Women's Premier Division. Second place Shelburne host Wexford at Talca Park, and the draw will take place for the quarter finals of the Club Orange Men's FAI Cup at lunchtime. Only teams from the SSC Airtricity Men's Premier Division remain in the competition. Holders Shamrock Rovers are out after losing in extra time to St Pat's on Sunday. Download the Go Light app now, your new home for Off the Ball.
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9: How's it going? It's Shannon here. First up, the Jonas Brothers have announced the Burning Up Tour all over again. The tour will kick kick off in New York the 20th of August and will be a celebration of songs, the memories and everything that made the Burning Up era so special. Now, sadly, they haven't announced any Irish dates, but one could dream. Taylor Swift has praised Phoebe Bridgers' new album, Lost Weekend. Taken to Instagram, she wrote, "It's her birthday, but she gave us the gift. I haven't been able to stop listening, to write about grief with such vulnerability and detail, and to trust the listener with so much honesty. This album is an absolute triumph in every way." And according to Deadline, Pirates of the Caribbean 6 will focus on Margot Robbie's new character, while Johnny Depp's Jack Sparrow will be a side character and only have a small role in the film. And for more of the hottest trending stories, add Spin to your social feeds.
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10: Oh, I don't want to be in this country. I really don't want to be in this country. I want to be on holidays. I want to be lying by a pool. I want sunshine. I just want to be having a great time. We're going to give that to you. I'm not getting to win myself, which I am very, very upset about. But look, it is part of my job. We're going to send you to either Ibiza, Marrakesh or Mykonos to send off a summer. All you got to do is listen out for the cue to text. When you hear it, WhatsApp 087-711-1038. Come on, battle it out and get yourself on our finale list, all right? Now, I promise you, it will play before 12:30. I promise you that right now. To talk to you, it's 10 Spin Hits.

It's Finn. It's the home of Fully Charged back tomorrow from 7 a.m. but also the home of Spin's summer send-off. Do you want Ibiza, Mykonos, Marrakesh? The choice is up to you. You just got to listen out for the cue to text to win. And I promise you, it will play in the next 10 minutes, all right? Right now, it's Olivia Rodrigo. New York City.

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You choose now.

Want tickets to see that live? You know we have them over on Spin K-Pop. Yes, we're sending you to the sold out Cat's Eye. 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It's MK Clementine Douglas. Come find me. It is 10 Spin Hits in a Row with Michaela. Stop.

0: Niall Horan on Spin, the home of Spin Super Send-Off. And did you hear the cue to text that I promised to play before half 12? I keep my promises. Well, if you do it, WhatsApp 087-711-1038. Come on, battle it out. And you could be sending off summer in style, all with thanks to Spin.
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0: Summer Cash Machine. And this Friday, we're giving you €311,000. It is another record-breaking amount. We love to smash our own records consistently. Barry's going to make the call Friday just after three. You will have five rings to answer. Please do so, because if you don't, someone else will win. Barry just gives you the five rings. That's it. Answer. Have the chats with Basley Hilash for the exact cash amount. Tell him €311,000. Exactly. Do that, and it's yours. So Friday, just after three, five rings, €311,000. Got it? Great. Now, if you entered it all last week, you are still in to win. If not, you've got till 3 o'clock on Friday to do so no fear, right? If you want to get it out of the way, though, you can text Spin to 57557. 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
3: I have this really unusual skill. I don't know if it's a skill or it's just I'm really strange. I can turn everything, any artist, any conversation, back to K-pop. That is how fascinated I am with it. And can I do that with this brand new track from Adele? Yes, I can, because Adele was in Popstars Academy, which is a TV show where Cat's Eye were formed. She almost made the band, and I'm thrilled she didn't, because she is meant to be a solo star. It's Ain't in LA, it's Spin.

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1: You've been listening out for that cue to text. I know, I really had you holding on a long time for this one, but it's worth it. We are sending you to either Ibiza, Mykonos or Marrakesh with a plus one for 7 nights. You get to choose which one you go to. Ibiza, obviously we can't send you there without tickets to some of the big club events, right? Mykonos, we're going to give you loads of little extras, including a beach club cabana day. Honestly, I'd love to do that. I really would, but I'm also not stylish enough to do that. And for Marrakesh, there is a desert sunset experience and a hot air balloon ride. That is, I've consistently said this for 2 weeks, like it's my dream to do a hot air balloon ride. Like I really, really want to. I think it would be wonderful. Now, I have Alex and Rachel. They both heard the cue to text. Alex, which of the holidays is it that you want?
2: Mykonos.
1: And Rachel, which one is it that you want?
3: Ibiza.
1: Alex, I had you on first, so I'm going to get you to pick your first number between 1 and 9.
4: Ibiza.
1: No. Okay, Rachel, what one do you want?
3: 5.
1: Rachel, that was a really silly decision.
4: Mykonos.
3: Oh.
1: Alex, which one do you want?
3: Didn't I pick 2?
1: 2? Yeah, you can pick again, by the way, if your one comes up. Okay, let's go for 2 with Alex. Yeah, well, it's too late now. We'll go 2.
4: Mykonos.
1: Oh, well, Alex, you got it. Woo!
3: Yeah.
1: Oh, both of you revealed each other's holidays and neither of you picked that door. Rachel, hopefully it'll be third time lucky for you, okay?
3: Okay, thank you.
1: So, Alex, congratulations. You have qualified for Spin's a summer send-off.
2: Thank you very much.
1: No worries at all. I can't believe they both revealed each other's holidays and then neither of them picked the one that was revealed. Like, I've had so many steals when it comes to this where someone reveals and then they go, the next person's like, oh yeah, that's my one. That, I was anxious. I was waiting on bated breath. FYI, if someone reveals your location, you can choose that number next. I'm going to continue to play cue to text for Spin Summer Send Up. So now you know that. Hopefully you'll come on and you will find yourself in our finale. And let's get back to 10 spin hits while we're at it, kicking it off with you and McVickers. Share the house.
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6: 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Clock are you telling me you've never said that?
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6: Okay.
5: All that Gen Z slang, when people use it seriously, that's what pisses me off. When you're having a laugh and you're like, chatting about it, that's grand. But like, people who seriously use it, I'm like, oh my God, shut up.
6: You know people who are loud just to be the center of attention? Like, and they'd be like,
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6: 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Do you know what I mean?
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8: I'm Katie, here's what's happening. Social media platforms are coming under pressure to clamp down on content depicting dangerous driving. It follows growing concerns about videos showing cars breaking the law and evading Gardaí. Fianna Fáil TD Shane Moynihan says the glorification of bad behaviour on the roads needs to end. The
9: question here first is around values and why it is that young men and individuals believe that this sort of behaviour is acceptable.
8: Commissioner Mann says it's in contact with TikTok over its management of this type of content, while the video sharing app, along with Instagram and Facebook's parent company Meta, say they're actively working to stop this harmful content. However, Spin's tech expert Jess Kelly says their approach doesn't seem to be working well enough.
10: Open my phone, open TikTok, and the very first video I saw was of somebody joyriding. The caption on it was, "Your man waiting for GTA Grand Theft Auto 6. We do it in real life. We not the same."
8: Padraig Harrington of the Garda Representative Association says overcrowding at Oberstein is leaving judges with little options on where to put young offenders.
11: Like, if you've nowhere to put them, then the only thing that you can do is release them. So, unfortunately, the system is broken and it needs to be fixed urgently.
8: In the US, Meta is being sued by around 30 states over the design features of some of its platforms. They're seeking damages as well as a change to infinite scrolling features and like counts. It's claimed the features make Instagram and Facebook harmful and addictive to young people. Authorities here are waiting for clarity on a potential increase in the so-called Temu tax later this year. In July, a €3 custom duty was introduced in the EU on items worth less than €150. It's expected an additional €2 admin fee will be brought in November. And Ryan Gosling's Ghost Rider film has set its release date. It'll be out from the 28th of July 2028 and will be directed by Deadpool and Wolverine's Shawn Levy. The role was previously played by Nicolas Cage in two films for Sony.
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8: Kicking off in soccer, Genoa have reportedly agreed a deal to sign Evan Ferguson on loan for the season. His parent club, Brighton, are set to cover a portion of his salary as part of the deal. The Republic of Ireland striker spent last season at Roma before suffering a serious ankle injury in January. Elsewhere, the draw will take place for the quarterfinals of the Club Orange Men's FA Cup soon. Only teams from the SSC or Tristany Men's Premier Division remain in the competition, and Shamrock Rovers have confirmed they have received a significant fine after a supporter invaded the Tallaght Stadium pitch during a recent league game. A supporter entered the field of play and confronted Dundalk's Daryl Horgan after he scored in their 3-2 defeat to the Hoops. Download the Goalout app now, your new home for Off the Ball.
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0: Hey, it's Shannon here. First up, nostalgia is hitting the stage. Yep, a new musical based on the beloved 1999 rom-com 10 Things I Hate About You will begin Broadway previews on the 17th of August 2027. Casting and the official opening night have yet to be announced, but Carly Rae Jepsen is writing the music, so we're already off to a good start. Robert Pattinson and Denzel Washington are teaming up for a new heist thriller called Here Comes the Flood. The film follows a bank guard and a master thief caught in a dangerous game of cons and double crosses, which is set to drop to Netflix in 2027. And Susan Egan, the original voice of Meg in Disney's Hercules, says she wants Tom Holland and Zendaya to take on the roles of Hercules and Meg in the live-action remake. The real-life couple have previously starred opposite each other in the Spider-Man films, so this could work. And for more of the hottest trending stories, add Spin to your social feeds.
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13: Oh, so I have already qualified Alex today. Will I be qualifying you? Hopefully I will. Well, you ending up on the qualifier list, because who doesn't want to end their summer in either Ibiza, Mykonos or Marrakesh? Of course, the choice of which is up to you. We're not going to force it upon you. All of them pretty good options, all right? You got to listen out for the cue to text when you hear it. WhatsApp 087-711-1038. And it could play at any time, even during 10 spin hits, where we've got 10 tracks back to back, more music than anywhere else.

charged with Emma, Dave and Fiona are now besties with massive celebrities because they have Amble coming in for the chats tomorrow to talk all about their new gig announcements, new music coming up and just be general besties with them. So make sure you're locked in from 7 a.m. on Spin.

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2: 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She is a K-pop queen. It's less than a lover. 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

0: Are you still listening out for that cute text for Spin, Summer Sendoff, Ibiza, Mykonos, Marrakesh? Well, I would, because I promise you, I'll play it again before two. I just love having the chats with you and getting you on to qualify.
1: Spin Summer Cash Machine.
0: Summer Cash Machine. To be fair, if they were ever to allow me to make the Spin Summer Cash Machine call, which is a dream of mine, I don't know if you get me off the phone. I'd be like, what are you going to spend it on and what are you going to do? And giving you all sorts of financial advice, which I am no way qualified to do. So I'm glad Barry does that call. He's much more smooth at it than I would be. Look, he's going to make that Spin Cash Machine call on Friday just after three. You should know the score at this stage, right? You will have five rings to answer. That's it. Five rings from a private number. Answer within that. Have the chats with Amilash for the exact cash amount. Tell him 311,000 euro exactly. Do that and it's yours. It is that simple. Fail to do so, and well, it's somebody else's. Now, if you entered at all last week, you're still in to win, which is great news. If you haven't entered yet, you have till 3 o'clock on Friday. So if you want to get it out of the way, you can enter via the Spin website or you can text Spin to 57557. 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You do have to be over 18. You are playing across the Galway network of stations. Full T's and C's, they're on the Spin website. And have to say, big fan of Olivia Rodrigo's latest album. Drop Dead plays next on Spin.
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13: With Burger King Double Cheeseburger. 100% Irish beef and the tastiest cheese. In Burger King across Dublin.
14: Summertime. It's summertime. Yeah.
13: Turn up.
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Doja Cat, Stay So It Is Spin, the home of Spin's summer send-off. And did you hear that cute text, right? If you did, first of all, WhatsApp 087-711-1038. Second of all, please make sure you know which holiday you want to go on. Is it Ibiza, Marrakesh, or Mykonos? As I keep saying, I'm a Marrakesh girly, but Mykonos seems very popular. It is

0: Honestly, this brings me so much joy. Sometimes I get lonely in here for 5 hours, and I love when I get to have you on for the chats. Of course, you've been listening out for the cue to text for Spin's summer standoff. We want to send you to Ibiza, Mykonos, or Marrakesh. Loads of extras thrown in as well. Of course, we did play the cue to text. So, Nicole, which out of the three holidays do you want?
1: Ibiza.
0: And Emma, which one is it that you want?
2: Can I go Ibiza as well?
0: Yeah, of course you can.
2: Okay, perfect.
0: I love when two people are playing for the one holiday. I don't know what it is. Well, look, Nicole, I had you on first. So, do you want to pick a number between 1 and 9?
1: 7.
3: Marrakesh.
0: Emma?
2: 9.
3: Marrakesh.
0: Nicole?
1: 4.
3: Ibiza.
0: Yeah!
2: Woohoo! Congrats, Nicole.
0: You are qualified. And Emma, look, keep entering when you hear the cute text, and hopefully we'll get you qualified soon as well, all right?
2: I will. Thanks so much.
0: Nicole, are you thrilled?
1: Delighted.
0: Oh, I just wish I could qualify everybody. I hate being like, no, you didn't qualify. Well, look, keep listening out for the cute text. There are so many chances to qualify to send off summer in style with Spin Summer Send Off. Ibiza, Marrakesh, Mykonos. It is completely up to you. Is she going out with Michael B. Jordan? I know they said that they're not going out with each other, but they were spotted at Six Flags on what people think is a date. And honestly, what a stunning couple. Ray, Where's My Husband? Kicks off 10 Spin Hits next.
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5: Here's what you need to know.
7: I'm Katie. Here's what's happening. Social media platforms are coming under pressure to clamp down on content depicting dangerous driving. It follows growing concerns about videos showing cars breaking the law and evading Gardaí. Fianna Fáil TD Shane Moynihan says the glorification of bad behaviour on the roads needs to end. The
8: question here first is around values and why it is that young men and individuals believe that this sort of behaviour is acceptable.
7: Meanwhile, Commissioner Mann says it's in contact with TikTok over its management of this type of content, while the video sharing app, along with Instagram and Facebook's parent company Meta, say they're actively working to stop the harmful content. Elsewhere, staff at Oberstown Children's Detention Campus have brought their protest to the doors of the Department of the Children. Of the Department of Children, it's over resourcing and safety issues. Spin's Ellen is there reporting.
9: Members of Fórsa Trade Union are making their voices heard here at the Department of Children this afternoon as they engage in a third work stoppage so far this month. They warn the campus is at capacity and it's putting both staff and young people at risk.
7: Two men have been charged in connection with a €233,000 cannabis herb seizure in Galway. The drugs were discovered during searches at two homes in the Roscam and Castle Park areas on Saturday. The number of children being baptised in the Catholic Church here has fallen by 30% in the past 10 years. The research was released to the Irish Daily Mail by religious advocacy group the Iona Institute and is based on data from 23 of Ireland's 26 dioceses. Meanwhile, in the US, 30 states are taking a case against Meta over the design of its platforms. The trial will last around 6 weeks with a verdict due in October. Ciara O'Brien, tech journalist for the Irish Times, says it relates to the design of Instagram and Facebook.
10: So if they succeed in this action, it's going to mean changes. If the judge orders that they have to have these changes made so that the platforms can continue operating.
7: And Taylor Swift's called Phoebe Bridgers' new album an absolute triumph. The Opalite singer took to Instagram to congratulate her friend, praising her vulnerability and use of grief in her songwriting on the record last weekend.
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7: Kicking off in soccer, Genoa have reportedly agreed a deal to sign Evan Ferguson on loan for the season. His parent club, Brighton, are set to cover a portion of his salary as part of the deal. The Republic of Ireland striker spent last season at Roma before suffering a serious ankle injury in January. And Shamrock Rovers have confirmed they have received a significant fine after a supporter invaded the Tallaght Stadium pitch during a recent league game. A supporter entered the field of play and confronted Dundalk's Darrell Horgan after he scored in their 3-2 defeat to the Hoops. In a statement, the club also revealed they were issued with a suspended one-match closure of the south stand at the ground. Download the Go Loud app now, your new home for Off the Ball.
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0: Hey, it's Shannon here. First up, it's official. Heated Rivalry Season 2 filming is now underway. After producers shared a first look from set, the series is scheduled to drop to HBO in spring 2027. The Simpsons, a first look from set. The series is scheduled to drop to HBO in spring 2027. The Simpsons creator Matt Groening has teased that the iconic video game The Simpsons Hit and Run could make a comeback more than 20 years after its original release. Speaking about the possibility of its return, Matt said, "I think the original games is coming back in some form." We finally know when Ryan Gosling is going to make his debut in the Marvel Cinematic Universe. Disney has scheduled the actor's upcoming Ghost Rider film to

0: Arrived to cinemas the 28th of July 2028. And it, Welcome to Derry, has officially been renewed for season 2. And for more of the hottest trending stories, add Spin to your social feeds.
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4: 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But right now, let's do what we do best. It's 10 spin hits in a row. We're kicking off with Ray. Where is my husband? I ask that all the time.

It's Finn, Summer's number one hit music station and Pokemon lovers. Okay, I know everyone's obsessed with Pokemon again at the moment. Krispy Kreme have now launched a Pokemon collection of donuts. Jigglypuff, Charmander, so many more. I love anything food related.

0: 087-711-1038. Come on, battle it out. And hopefully you'll be on our finale list and you'll win it. 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

0: Chanel. 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But first,
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0: Summer Cash Machine. Hopefully you can remember what day of the week it is. I keep thinking today is Wednesday. I do not know why, but no, it is Tuesday. Barry Dunn will be making that Spin Cash Machine call on Friday. And fear not, if it comes Friday and you don't know what day it is, I will be reminding you consistently to answer your phone after 3 on Friday. Okay, Barry Dunn's going to make that Spin Cash Machine call. You know the score. You'll have 5 rings from a private number. Have the chance of Barry. He'll ask you for the exact cash amount. Tell him €311,000 exactly. Do that and it is yours. Fail to do that and you also know it will be somebody else's. You'll have a missed call from a private number and you'll just never know. Now, if you entered it all last week, you're still in to win. Great news. If you haven't, don't worry. You've got till 3 o'clock on Friday to do so. But if you want to get it out of the way, look, you can go over to the Spin website, enter that way, or text Spin to 57557. Text costs £2.50 plus your standard network rate. You do have to be over 18. You are playing across the Go Low network of stations. Full T's and C's. They are on the Spin website. And as I said, Spin's iconic naughty threesome is on the way. Kicking it off with Green Day. I'll catch you tomorrow from 10. Bye.
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0: Here's what you need to know.
1: Now.
19: Spin. I'm Kate.
12: Katie, here's what's happening. The media regulator has stepped in to monitor videos of dangerous driving on TikTok. Commissioner Mann says it's in contact with the app following concerns raised about what the government is describing as an unquestionable trend of videos being shared online showing reckless driving. Spin's tech correspondent Jess says it should be possible to ban this type of content completely.
19: We know technologically this is possible. My question is, why, when you're looking at this content and you're seeing the trend of the hashtags that are there, are they not instantly taken down?
12: Meanwhile, in the US, around 30 states are taking a case against Meta over the design of its platforms. The trial will last around 6 weeks, with a verdict due in October. Ciara O'Brien, tech journalist for the Irish Times, says it relates to the design of Instagram and Facebook.
20: So if they succeed in this action, it's going to mean changes. If the judge orders that they have to have these changes made so that the platforms can continue operating.
12: Staff at Oberstein's Children's Detention Campus have brought their protest to the doors of the Department of Children. It's over resourcing and safety issues. Spin's Ellen is there reporting.
21: Members of Forsa Trade Union are making their voices heard here at the Department of Children this afternoon as they engage in a third work stoppage so far this month. They warn the campus is at capacity and it's putting both staff and young people at risk.
12: The TUI says improvements to working conditions are needed to attract and retain teaching staff. The union says schools are reporting retention is now as big of a challenge as recruitment of new teachers. General Secretary Michael Gillespie says teachers' transferable skills make them highly employable.
22: There is a trend there. I mean, I've talked to employers who are employing teachers, effectively robbing them out of the classroom. And what they're telling me is teachers have great transferable skills. They're good communicators.
12: And Callum Turner's described marrying pop star Dua Lipa as the most beautiful day of his life. The pair held a small ceremony at a town hall in London in May before reportedly having a 3-day second wedding in Sicily.
23: We all tend to put things off, but some things are too important to leave until tomorrow. 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
12: There will be a repeat of the finals in 2021 and 2023 in the last eight of this year's FAI Cup. St. Patrick's Athletic have been drawn at home against Dublin rivals Bohemians in this afternoon's quarterfinal draw. The Premier Division's informed team Waterford will host Sligo Rovers. 2024 winners Drogheda United will entertain Galway United, while Dundalk must go away to Derry City, and all ties will be played on the first weekend of next month. Meanwhile, Shamrock Rovers have been handed a suspended one-match closure of the South Stand at Tallaght Stadium. The club also received a significant fine after a supporter invaded their pitch to confront Dundalk's Darrell Horgan during their recent league meeting. Download the Go Light app now, your new home for Off the Ball.
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25: How's it going? It's Shannon here. First up, the Jonas Brothers have announced the Burning Up Tour all over again. The tour will kick off in New York the 20th of August and will be a celebration of songs, the memories, and everything that made the Burning Up era so special. Now, sadly, they haven't announced any Irish dates, but one could dream. Taylor Swift has praised Phoebe Bridgers' new album, Lost Weekend. Taken to Instagram, she wrote, "It's her birthday, but she gave us the gift. I haven't been able to stop listening, to write about grief with such vulnerability and detail, and to trust the listener with so much honesty. This album is an absolute triumph in every way." And according to Deadline, Pirates of the Caribbean 6 will focus on Margot Robbie's new character, while Johnny Depp's Jack Sparrow will be a side character and only have a small role in the film. And for more of the hottest trending stories, add Spin to your social feeds.
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12: Highs of 19 degrees today.
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2: DJ producer Bob Sinclair with the voice of Steve Edwards on that song. World, Hold On, Children of the Sky is the full title of that song. 2006 was the year on the Naughty Threesome. We'll do it again tomorrow morning on Fully Charged just after 9. Three great songs from the Naughties they will play. And then I'll do it again at this time. Naughty Stream as well. It's there for you 24/7 playing songs like you just heard on the Go Loud app. The beautiful Ariana Grande, Hate That I Made You Love Me. I'm going to play this song to come alongside Alex Warren, Fever Dream, and Casey Musgraves, Dry Spell. 10 spin hits in a row. I got it for you just ahead.
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2: 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Let's get into it with Alex Warren. Here's Fever Dream. How

I mean, not that I'm counting, but it's now 2 days without sunshine. We're not used to this. We've been spoiled this summer. Olivia Rodrigo, stupid song to play our

Oh, you'd like to win tickets for Cat's Eye at 3 Arena for their sold-out gig in September. We'll put you up in a top Dublin hotel as well. How do you win? 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

0: 10 spin hits in a row. What a song from Hugh Gale, Moving to the Sun. I'm going to play it to come alongside Blackpink Jump. And of course, all the details on how you can get yourself on the summer send-off standby list to head to Marrakesh, Ibiza, or Mykonos.
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3: M50 northbound is backed up between Junction 11 Tala and Junction 9 Red Cow. There's a queue from Dublin Port to enter the northbound side of the Dublin Tunnel, but a breakdown there has been cleared. Drumcondra Road northbound onto Swords Road is backed up between St. Pat's and Collins Avenue, and there's a queue on Santry Avenue eastbound approaching the Swords Road Junction.
1: Here's what you need to know.
3: I'm Katie, here's what's happening. The media regulator has stepped in to monitor videos of dangerous driving on TikTok. Commissioner Mann says it's in contact with the app following concerns raised about what the government is describing as an unquestionable trend of videos being shared online showing reckless driving. Spin's tech correspondent Jess says it should be possible to ban this type of content completely.
4: We know technologically this is possible. My question is, why, when you're looking at this content and you're seeing the trend of the hashtags that are there, are they not instantly taken down?
3: Sinn Féin's justice spokesperson Matt Carty says Commissioner Mann has a clear role here.
5: I do believe that social media companies need to be held accountable and responsible. So if Commissioner Mann feel that they have within the current legislative framework the ability to do that, then they need to do it.
3: Meanwhile, Meta's platforms could change significantly if the company loses the trial in the US. Around 30 US states are seeking damages and a change to what they claim are addictive features on Instagram and Facebook. Tech journalist Kira O'Brien says all eyes are on the courtroom.
6: At the end of the day, all of these platforms, no matter whether they're Meta, Snapchat, TikTok, they all want you on their platform. They want you coming back, and that is how they make money, through ads, through targeting you with particular ads, through targeting you with certain services.
3: Meanwhile, industrial action at Oberstown Children's Detention Campus has escalated, with staff picketing outside the Department of Children. Forza says a shortage of staff is putting both workers and young people at risk. Niall Shanahan from the trade union says they're waiting for engagement.
7: But until that happens, there is a further work stoppage planned for next Tuesday. This dispute has been running since the 25th of June.
3: And Madonna and Taylor Swift lead this year's MTV Video Music Award nominations. Madonna's come out on top with 11, including for Video of the Year and Artist of the Year, while newlywed Taylor has earned 9 nominations, and Ariana Grande and Sabrina Carpenter follow closely behind with 7 each.
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3: There will be a repeat of the finals in 2021 and 2023 in the last 8 of this year's FAI Cup. St. Patrick's Athletic have been drawn at home against Dublin rivals Bohemians in this afternoon's quarterfinal draw. The Premier Division's informed team Waterford will host Sligo Rovers. 2024 winners Drogheda United will entertain Galway United, while Dundalk must go away to Derry City, and all ties will be played on the first weekend of next month. Meanwhile, Shamrock Rovers have been handed a suspended one-match closure of the south stand at Tallaght Stadium. The club also received a significant fine after a supporter invaded their pitch to confront Dundalk's Darrell Horgan during their recent league meeting. Download the Go Light app now, your new home for Off the Ball.
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9: How's it going? It's Shannon here. First up, the Jonas Brothers have announced the Burning Up Tour all over again. The tour will kick off in New York the 20th of August and will be a celebration of songs, the memories, and everything that made the Burning Up era so special. Now, sadly, they haven't announced any Irish dates, but one could dream. Taylor Swift has praised Phoebe Bridgers' new album last weekend. Taking to Instagram, she wrote, "It's her birthday, but she gave us the gift. I haven't been able to stop listening, to write about grief with such vulnerability and detail, and to trust the listener with so much honesty. This album is an absolute triumph in every way." And according to Deadline, Pirates of the Caribbean 6 will focus on Margot Robbie's new character, while Johnny Depp's Jack Sparrow will be a side character and only have a small role in the film. And for more of the hottest trending stories, add Spin to your social feeds.
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0: 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I promise I'll play it this hour. 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
1: 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Send off.
0: All right, then. Thank you so much for all your texts for our competition. Spin. Summer. Send off. We have Giselle, who has picked Mykonos as her chosen destination. And Shannon has picked Marrakesh. Right, Giselle, you ready to go?
2: Yes. Yes, I pick number two.
3: Marrakesh.
0: That was yours, Shannon. Shannon, what would you pick?
2: Number three.
3: Mykonos.
0: Oh, my God. I don't believe it. Giselle, back to you.
2: Number five.
3: I beat that.
0: All right, back to you, Shannon.
2: Number six.
0: Six.
3: Mykonos.
0: Oh, my God. All right. Giselle, back to you.
2: I pick number three.
0: Number three.
3: Marrakesh.
0: Shannon, back to you.
2: Number nine.
0: Number nine.
3: Marrakesh.
0: Oh my God, we eventually got there. Well done, Shannon. Shannon, Marrakesh was your chosen destination. Giselle, thanks so much for playing. You can play again at any time. And well done, Shannon. Ah, you're very welcome. Shannon, you're in with a chance to head to Marrakesh on Spin Summer Send-Off.
2: Brilliant, that's it.
0: Well done. Give you another chance to qualify after five. And Dua Lipa, let's play her next.
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5: 150 northbound is backed up between Junction 11 Tala and a breakdown at Junction 9 Red Cow. Oscar Traynor Road westbound on to Kilock Lane is slow between Kilmore Road Junction and the M50 flyover. Traffic on Seanmuir Road northbound is solid between Irish Town and Seanmuir Roundabout. And Stillorgan Road southbound is slow from St. John of God's to Newtown Park Avenue.
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1: Hello, Emma and Marty this week on Fully Charged, and a massive show ahead tomorrow. We're going to be joined by Ross, Oisin and Robbie from Amble.
2: Yeah, it's going to be a really, really good chat. Of course, they've got their new album coming out. They're going on tour as well. So really looking forward to hearing what they have to say about all that.
1: They've been such a success story in the Irish music scene and around the world over the last year or so. Amble on Fully Charged in the morning.

0: tastes so good on Spin. What a great song, Cat's Eye Animal. I'm going to play it on the way as I kick off 10 Spin hits in a row. And of course, Cat's Eye at 3 Arena in September, completely sold out. What a gig it's going to be. We will send you there, put you up in a top Dublin hotel. 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You got till 3 p.m. this Friday afternoon. After that, Barry Dunn's going to make that call. Answer within five rings, tell him the exact amount, and win the money. €311,000. Good luck.
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22: It's slow but moving traffic on the M50 southbound from the M1 interchange to Junction 5 Finglas, where there's reports of a breakdown. The M50 northbound is backed up between Junction 11 Tala and Junction 9 Red Cow. Oscar Traynor Road is slow on either side between Kilmore Road Junction and Dundaniel Road Junction, and traffic on Terenure Road east outbound is solid between Rathgar and Terenure Cross.
20: Here's what you need to know.
22: I'm Katie, here's what's happening. The media regulator wants a full account from TikTok on how they are dealing with illegal content. The move comes amid growing concern over young people posting dangerous driving content online. Spin's tech expert Jess says Commissioner Mann is also in close contact with Gardaí on this issue.
23: The regulator has said it is looking for more information on whether TikTok has introduced or scaled up proactive monitoring or additional human review of content or accounts.
22: Meanwhile, in the US, Mark Zuckerberg is expected to give evidence in a big trial examining whether Meta's social media platforms harm children. Sky's Tom Clark estimates how much this could set them back.
24: Meta's lawyers saying it could cost them up to $1.4 trillion. There's a plaintiff in the case saying damages are more likely to be in the region of about $200 billion. You know, even for a company like Meta, that is a lot of money.
22: Four US states claim Facebook and Instagram were deliberately designed to keep young people hooked. Meta rejects that and insists it's proud of protections the sites has introduced for teenagers. The TUI says generous holidays aren't enough to prevent teachers emigrating or changing careers. It's warning improvements to working conditions are needed, as schools say retention is now as big of a challenge as recruitment.
25: You need that downtime because the job is so intense the rest of the time. If they were the big selling factor, then we wouldn't have a recruitment and retention crisis. We wouldn't have teachers moving to other jurisdictions that more than likely they teach less during the week and they're teaching smaller class during the week, but they don't have the same holidays.
22: Michael Gillespie is the TUI General Secretary. Donald Trump says there is no talks planned with Iran as the US naval blockade remains in place. In a social media post, the US president claims the Strait of Hormuz is open and operating. He also claims all mines in the water have now been removed or destroyed. And museums, galleries and heritage sites will open their doors next month for Culture Night. More than 300 free events are planned for the city on September 18th. K-pop, family dance classes, open-air discos and opera galas are included in the programme.
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22: A draw has been made for the quarterfinals of the FAI Cup. St Patrick's Athletic have been drawn at home against Dublin rivals Bohemians. Sligo Rovers will travel to Waterford. 2024 winners Drogheda United will host Galway United. And Derry City are at home against Dundalk. All ties will be played on the first weekend of next month. Meanwhile, Shamrock Rovers have received a disciplinary sanction after a supporter invaded the pitch during their match against Dundalk earlier this month. And former Arsenal captain Patrick Vieira has been announced as the new head coach of Senegal. He's previously managed Crystal Palace, Strasbourg, Nice and New York City. Download the Go Light app now, your new home for Off the Ball.
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1: Hey, it's Shannon here. First up, nostalgia is hitting the stage. Yev, a new musical based on the beloved 1999 rom-com 10 Things I Hate About You, will begin Broadway previews on the 17th of August 2027. Casting and the official opening night have yet to be announced, but Carly Rae Jepsen is writing the music, so we're already off to a good start. Robert Pattinson and Denzel Washington are teaming up for a new heist thriller called Here Comes the Flood. The film follows a bank guard and a master thief caught in a dangerous game of cons and double crosses, which is set to drop to Netflix in 2027. And Susan Egan, the original voice of Meg in Disney's Hercules, says she wants Tom Holland and Zendaya to take on the roles of Hercules and Meg in the live-action remake. The real-life couple have previously starred opposite each other in the Spider-Man films, so this could work. And for more of the hottest trending stories, add Spin to your social feeds.
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0: Oh, you could get yourself on the standby list just like Shannon last hour. 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Marrakesh, Ibiza or Mykonos? 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I could play it this hour. 10 spin hits in a row. Let's do it. Here's Cat's Eye, Animal.

Oh, we belong together, just you and me. Harry Styles on the world famous 10 spin hits in a row. Olivia Rodrigo to come, drop dead. 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

Save My Love and 2,000 euro to win tomorrow morning once again on Fully Charged. Play the tricky 10. The guys do it twice, once after 8 and once after 9. And remember, all the answers to the questions are just numbers between 1 and 10.

So you find a great song from the past and you give it a whole new lease of life. And that's exactly what Coulter has done with this one. It is Trapped. Hit music right now on Spin.

0: 10 foot hits in a row, and yes, Amble, who have just announced they're going to play Malahide Castle next June, are going to be dropping in on Fully Charged tomorrow morning with Emma and Marty. Let's play her to come, Jazzy Invisible, and the hot new song from Slater. It's called Brand New Chanel. Coming up.
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3: The M50 northbound is backed up between Junction 11 Tala and Junction 9 Red Cow. The R139 eastbound is slow approaching Northern Cross. Traffic on Terenure Road east outbound is solid between Rathgar and Terenure Cross. And Kylemore Road northbound is backed up between the Naas Road Junction and Kylemore Park North.

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1: Hello, Emma and Marty this week on Fully Charged, and a massive show ahead tomorrow. We're going to be joined by Ross, Oisin and Robbie from Amble.
2: Yeah, it's going to be a really, really good chat. Of course, they've got their new album coming out. They're going on tour as well. So really looking forward to hearing what they have to say about all that.
1: They've been such a success story in the Irish music scene and around the world over the last year or so. Amble on Fully Charged in the morning.

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2: 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I mean, the least they could do is give her a pair of shoes or a handbag for the mention she gives them in this song, which is called Brand New Chanel from Slater on Spin.

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1: I know you moved on to someone new. 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

0: 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I'll kick it off with this lady. Sabrina, Tears coming up. Hang on.
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0: 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After that, oh, you could get the call. Answer within five rings. 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
1: Hiya, Ray Darcy here, calling all runners. 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
10: I'm Katie, here's what's happening. Commissioner Mann is in contact with TikTok over measures it is taking to deal with illegal content. It's over the growing concern around young people posting content online depicting dangerous driving. Spin's tech expert Jess says the regulator is also in contact with Gardaí over the issue.
11: According to TikTok, they are saying they're actively and proactively engaging with Commissioner Mann on this matter and will continue to keep them abreast of the measures they're taking. They are closely monitoring content related to this incident and removing videos and accounts that break their rules.
10: Dr. Coleman Nochter is a child and adolescent psychotherapist and explains why teens are drawn to filming themselves in such dangerous situations.
12: The group think is incredibly powerful, that almost like, you know, once something like that starts, you don't want to be the one who chickens out or the one who ruins the video. It might be the other side of it. The foresight and thinking about consequences wouldn't be the strongest suit of teenage brains.
10: Meanwhile, in the US, Mark Zuckerberg is expected to give evidence in a big trial examining whether Meta's social media platforms harm children. Sky's Tom Clark estimates how much this could set them back.
13: Meta's lawyers saying it could cost them up to $1.4 trillion. There's a plaintiff in the case saying damages are more likely to be in the region of about $200 billion. Even for a company like Meta, that is a lot of money.
10: Four US states claim Facebook and Instagram were deliberately designed to keep young people hooked. Meta rejects that and insists it's proud of protections the site has introduced for teenagers. Sinn Féin says the justice system here is in crisis. There's been another 10-hour work stoppage at Oberstown Children Detention Campus today, and staff spent the afternoon picketing outside the Department of Children. Politician Matt Clarity says capacity and the wider prison system is a major issue.
14: What is happening on a weekly basis is that courts are making decisions as to whether to apply custodial sentences on the basis of whether or not there are places.
10: And Madonna and Taylor Swift lead this year's MTV Video Music Award nominations. Madonna has come out on top with 11 nominations for her Confessions 2 album. Newlywed Taylor has earned 9 nominations.
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10: The draw has been made for the quarterfinals of the FAI Cup. St Patrick's Athletic have been drawn at home against Dublin rivals Bohemians. Sligo Rovers will travel to Waterford. 2024 winners Drogheda United will host Galway United. And Derry City are at home against Dundalk. All ties will be played on the first weekend of next month. Meanwhile, Shamrock Rovers have received a disciplinary sanction after a supporter invaded the pitch during their match against Dundalk earlier this month. And former Arsenal captain Patrick Vieira has been announced as the new head coach of Senegal. He's previously managed Crystal Palace, Strasbourg, Nice and New York City. Download the Go Light app now, your new home for Off the Ball.
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20: Hey, it's Shannon here. First up, nostalgia is hitting the stage. Yep, a new musical based on the beloved 1999 rom-com 10 Things I Hate About You will begin Broadway previews on the 17th of August 2027. Casting and the official opening night have yet to be announced, but Carly Rae Jepsen is writing the music, so we're already off to a good start. Robert Pattinson and Denzel Washington are teaming up for a new heist thriller called Here Comes the Flood. The film follows a bank guard and a master thief caught in a dangerous game of cons and double crosses, which is set to drop to Netflix in 2027. And Susan Egan, the original voice of Meg in Disney's Hercules, says she wants Tom Holland and Zendaya to take on the roles of Hercules and Meg in the live-action remake. The real-life couple have previously starred opposite each other in the Spider-Man films, so this could work. And for more of the hottest trending stories, add Spin to your social feeds.
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10: Lows of 12 degrees tonight.
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2: Oh, like so many of the girls from Blackpink, she's got her own thing going on now. This is Jennie, Less Than a Lover. Oh.

0: send off.
1: Oh, yeah. Thank you so much for all your messages. We want to send you off to Marrakesh, Ibiza, or Mykonos. We got Maya and Anya on the line. Anya has chosen Ibiza, and Maya has chosen Marrakesh. So, Maya, we'll start with you. Pick a door.
2: Number four.
1: Marrakesh. Oh, here. Oh, jeez. What the hell? Oh, my God. Anya, you didn't even get to have a go.
2: Not even a look in. Oh. No worries. Best of luck with it.
1: Oh, listen.
2: Thank you.
1: Thanks, Anya. Thanks for playing. Listen, you can play again at any time. Okay?
2: Absolutely brilliant. Thanks so much. Bye-bye.
1: Lovely. You're welcome. Maya, you're in with a chance to head to Marrakesh. You're on the standby list.
3: Super. Thank you so much.
1: Well done, Jamie and Faye. After 7 o'clock, give you a chance again to qualify. And Ariana Grande, let's play her to come.
0: 3, 2, 1. Mornings hit different when you're fully charged with Emma, Dave and Fiona.
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0: Get fully charged. 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
6: With McDonald's.
0: This is Spin.
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0: Party on Spin. Steve K checking out. Have a great evening. It's Jamie and Faye on air after 7 o'clock. Hits to play from Jazzy, Benson Boone and Ava Max. Sweet But Psycho. And also, they'll let you know how you can win on Spin's summer send-off. You get to choose where you want to go between Marrakesh, Ibiza or Mykonos.
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17: Now, the Rose of Tralee is on all this week, so I want to put Jamie Maguire to the test and see how he would get on if he was hypothetically going for the Rose of Tralee.
16: But look, you never know. I could.
17: We'll see.
16: Entry still open?
17: No.
16: Anyway, we'll get to that after Ava Max. Sweet but Psycho. It's Jamie and Faye here with you on Spoon.

0: Benson Boone, it is Spin You with Jamie and Faye.
1: Now, for anyone that doesn't know, the Rose of Tralee is on all of this week down in Tralee. Okay?
0: Go on, Dottie O'Shea.
1: Oi, and I want to put you to the test, Jamie. Mm. Hypothetically, if men were allowed to enter the Rose of Tralee, are they allowed to enter the Rose of Tralee?
0: No, so a man can be what is called an escort in the Rose of Tralee terms, where they walk the ladies up to the stage.
1: Okay.
0: People do that, it's a thing, but men cannot. As of now, enter the Rose of Tralee.
1: Yeah. Okay.
0: The lovely ladies competition, as they said
1: the
0: in Father Ted.
1: Lovely ladies competition. Jimmy, I want to see hypothetically what you would be like at the Rose of Tralee. If I was to question you, I wanna pretend this is it.
0: Are you gonna get your inner Dottie O'Shea out for me then? All right, I'm gonna have to play some cheesy music in the background.
1: Love it. All right, let's turn that up. Jamie Maguire.
2: Hiya, how are you? Yeah.
1: 5'2" nothing. How are you, gorgeous?
2: Oh, I'm having a great time, Dottie. You're so handsome in person.
1: So, Jamie, tell us a little bit about yourself and why you think you would make a good rose.
0: Oh, well, Dottie, let me tell you. Well, I'm 28. I'm from Baldoyle.
1: Is that not a bit old?
0: Well, do you know what, Dottie? 28
1: Dottie
0: is...
1: Dottie, it is. Thank you very
0: Dottie,
1: much.
0: Dottie, maybe it is too old, but I want to bring a new standard for the next generation to say you're never too old to do anything in your life.
1: Okay, okay, I'll run with that. Mm. If you could, Jamie, describe yourself in three words, what would you be?
0: Oh, I would say charismatic, I would say. I'm a do-gooder, Dottie, and I am...
1: Okay, do-gooder. Speak on that. What have you done good?
0: Well, I let an old person cross the road earlier on today, Dottie, when the light was still green.
1: How can you prove that? Do you have proof?
0: Dash cam, Dottie. I have a dash cam. Go on, Dottie, you're going real short there with the questions.
1: Shut up, Jamie. What's one of your most useless talents?
0: Useless talents? They're all pretty useless, Dottie, but
1: what's your biggest ick?
0: My biggest ick? I would say someone who can't parallel park a car, Dottie, but I can't do that either.
1: See, that's not what we're looking for here in the Rose of Tralee. We're looking for positivity.
0: Well, Dottie, when
1: we're not looking for negativity.
0: Well, Dottie, when I applied, no T's and C's. No T's and C's, Dottie.
1: What are you hoping to get out of the Rose of Tralee, Jamie?
0: A big load of money, Dottie. I heard they get a car worth 40 grand. Dottie, I'd love the car.
1: You seem very materialistic. Next!
0: Okay, there we go. Well, obviously it's not going to work out for me then.
1: Well, you never know, guys. What do you think of that? Do you think Jamie would make a good Rose of Tralee?
0: I thought Dottie, you know, he went a bit short on the L questions and I thought I was sweetening him up. Maybe Dottie got shy there, you know?
1: I'd like to see how I would come up against you.
0: Oh!
1: Why don't you put me to the test in the next link and let's get the listeners to vote who do they think is better.
0: Okay, I'm going to get my inner Dottie O'Shea on. I'm going to ask the questions. Also, on top of that, it has been revealed what you get if you do win the Rose of Tralee. We'll talk about all of that in a moment. Calvin Harris, it's Satisfy on Spin.

0: Alex Warren, Passenger. It's Summer's number one hit music station. You're on Spin with Jamie and Faye. We're talking all things Rosa Tralee at the moment.
1: We sure are. If anyone missed the previous link, I put Jamie to the test to see what he would be like. Mm. If I was interviewing him at the Rosa Tralee, I would rate him.
0: Yeah.
1: Honestly, I think you were pretty good. I will give you an 8 out of 10.
0: Really?
1: I do think. I think you were very off the cuff. I think you came across confident. You'd get it down, Mark. Down, Mark, on the part that you mentioned about asking how much money you'd get if you won.
0: Okay, well, these are important questions. You know, it's like when you're in the job interview, you don't want to beat around the bush. You know, just got to get straight to the points.
1: I think you need to make it...
0: Yeah. Well, anyway, at least I was being honest. But I want to bring my inner Dottie O'Shea to you, okay?
1: Dottie. It's Dottie.
0: What am I saying
1: Dottie.
0: Wrong?
1: You keep saying Dottie.
0: So it's Dottie.
1: Dottie.
0: Dottie.
1: Dottie. It's your
0: All right, step right up. It's the Rosa Tralee. Welcome on in. The one and only Faye Short. How are you?
1: Woo! Faye, sorry.
0: It's Dottie. I said, how are you?
1: I'm good, Dottie. Thank you so much for having me on. I must say, I'm a little bit nervous, but I am good at speaking. I've been, you know, really trying. Looking forward to it. Thanks, Dottie.
0: Listen. Tell me why you would be a good winner for this competition.
1: Well, first of all, I'm very confident.
0: I see. Yeah.
1: I am a very kind person.
0: When you say kind, nose, Faye, now what have you done recently that's very kind?
1: I have this co-host, Jamie, okay? Yeah, he's a bit of a god to help us, okay? I really look after him, okay? I spend a lot of time with him.
0: Tell me, what's wrong with this fella, Jamie?
1: Oh, there's a lot wrong with him, Dottie, okay?
0: What's right with him?
1: I don't want to be too mean, but, you know, he wouldn't be the brightest bulb of the chandelier. He's missing a few screws.
0: All right,
1: care for him, I look after him, I guide him. I guide him through the process of a radio show I do on Spin 103.8.
0: Oh.
1: If you're listening, it goes on from 5 to 7 p.m.
0: And tell me, Faye, what would be something that people would be surprised to learn about you?
1: How pretty I am in person.
0: Oh, how pretty you are in person.
1: Yeah, like I feel
0: Faye, I'm looking at you now and I don't see it. I don't see it, Faye.
1: If you close one eye and close the other and then squint and clench your arse cheeks, I'm a lot prettier.
0: Now tell me this, it's time for the random talent. What is your random talent, Faye?
1: Besides my looks, I'm an incredible singer.
0: Oh, Greg, well, give us a few bars there.
1: Free like a bird. You
0: oh, I love it, Faye. That was fantastic. Well, now what we're going to do is we're going to switch it up for a moment, Faye, and we're going to take off the old happy music and we're going to start with the little bit somber. So, part of the Rosa Tralee, they love to give a
1: sob story.
0: A sob story, and what would be yours?
1: Okay, well, funny that my sob story is also that I work with a bit of a God to help us. And
0: is it still your man, Jamie?
1: It's still your man, Jamie. So, about a year ago, a job opportunity came up in Spin. I went for it. And then I walked in the door and I met this poor boy. His name was Jamie. And I could see he was disheveled. And I gave him a hug and I said, you know what, Jamie, it's going to be okay.
0: Okay.
1: I will look after you, okay? And since then, we've been having a whale of a time with this radio show, you know what I mean?
0: Okay.
1: The numbers soaring through the roof.
0: So it's really Jamie's sub story, not your own, by the sounds of it. I think we have a winner, everybody. Woo! Come on, Faye Short.
1: Guys, who do you think would win the Rosa Tralee if it was out of Jamie or Faye? Okay, let us know to 087-711-103. Get those texts in. I want to know.
0: Apparently, you get a 40 grand car for a year if you do enter, so choose wisely.
1: Not on our show.
0: Oberta here on Spin.

0: Fugum with Ultranae. 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Spin with Jamie and Faye, and this is still going on.
1: This is Jamie and Faye. Secret Sound.
2: Yeah. A Garmin Vivo 6 Active could be yours. And guys, it's very, very simple, all right? All you need to do is enter our Secret Sound competition. We have a sound on hand. Jamie, play that sound. What is that sound? Take a guess, any guess. If you correctly guess, you will win a Garmin Vivo 6 Active. It's as simple as that.
0: Yeah, I'd love to start giving away a clue at this point in time.
2: Maybe in a day or two. We must discuss with the boss.
0: Right, now, one thing I will say is that this is something that most people might have in their homes. You know?
2: Yeah. Did you not say that for the last one?
0: Maybe I did. Okay. Women might use it more than men.
2: Yes. That's a better one, I think.
0: Yes.
2: That's a better one. That's all we'll get. That's all. That's all.
0: I can't say anymore unless we get in trouble. This, a Garmin, a Vivo Active 6, like Faye said. It's a black watch, 11 days battery life, music, health, fitness. It's expensive, but you could have it for free if you figure out what this sound right here is.
2: Get those guesses into 087-711-1038.
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0: Oh, it is the time of the day where we give someone a call to see if they correctly guess what the secret sound is. So up until this point, obviously, we have had no correct guesses. But I do feel like, Jimmy, we've been doing it for so bloody long now. I think we are getting closer. It is safe to say.
1: It definitely is safe to say. And by the way, if you do want to throw a guess, it does help to check the incorrect guesses list over on the Spin website. All for a Garmin Vivo Active 6 if you figure out what this is. 087-711-1038. Dermot's on the phone. How are you, man?
2: I'm not too bad. What's the heck?
0: We're great, Dermot. Thanks for asking. What are you up to on this fine Tuesday evening?
2: Oh, just back from St. Anne's Park with my son, so I'm just driving home now.
1: Oh, did you use the zip line in St. Anne's Park, Dermot? Did you?
2: We've had this conversation, that's about the hood.
1: Let me tell you, right? So
0: a couple
1: Let's do a quick recap here. So about 2 weeks ago, Dermot came on the phone, right? And I asked him about the zipline in St. Anne's Park.
0: Yeah.
1: To which he replied, no, that's in Malahide. Now, although Malahide does have one, five people texted and said, no, Jamie, you're right, there is a zipline, but it's not beside the playground. It's in like the middle of St. Anne's Park. Dermot, you haven't found it yet, obviously.
2: Oh, sorry, I'll put my hands up if I'm wrong. I apologize.
0: Jeez, you don't get away with much with Jamie, Dermot, do you?
2: If I failed that zip line, I'd still be on it myself.
0: So come on, what do you think that secret sound is? Do you remember? What was your last guess? Do you remember?
2: The last guess was the wallet.
0: The wallet, okay. Jamie, play the sound again just to rejig his memory.
1: Dermot, the floor is yours. What is your new guess?
2: But the clues have to throw me off. I'm going to say, opening a rain jacket.
1: Opening a rain jacket.
0: Okay, okay.
1: Dermot, Velcro. Let's find out if this is the right answer. Let's see. Dermot, unfortunately, it is not.
0: We're so sorry.
1: What a great guess.
0: And keep guessing. Keep guessing. We love the positivity.
2: I'll talk to you next week, right?
0: Bye, too. Oh,
1: go on, Dermot. Bye. Chat to you later.
0: Oh. What a sound, fella. You know, I was just saying to Jamie, you know, you'd love to have him on.
1: I would just love to give it to Dermot.
0: I know. That's
1: for
0: what
1: his
0: I mean.
1: Dedication to going to St. Anne's Park and not enjoying the zipline. I can't believe... he rejigged my memory when he came on and he was saying I was just in St. Anne's Park and I was thinking to myself, oh, you're the fella who I had the argument with about the zipline. Now my missus did say to me, you realise you're a grown man arguing about a zipline on the radio and how strange that is. And now I've come to the realization that yes, that is true.
0: Do you know what it is? But I wouldn't expect anything less.
1: Yeah, neither would I. But look, we are playing again just after 8 o'clock for the secret sound. This is the noise that could bag you a Garmin.
0: Get those guesses into 087-711-1038.
1: New from Adela here on Spin.

0: Let's hear what's going on.
1: Here's what's going on. This breaks my heart a little bit, okay?
2: Is it about Molly May's docuseries?
1: We will get to that later
2: on. Okay, because that is breaking my heart. Sarcasm!
1: No, we're talking about another Love Island former star for a moment here with Olivia Attwood, right?
2: Yeah.
1: So she's reportedly cut her final tie with her ex-husband, Bradley Dack, 7 months after their split. Mm. Now, in March, former Love Island star Olivia did confirm that she had split from her footballer husband. Although, now she's in a relationship with TOWIE star Pete Wicks. Now, this is the final thing that she has cut off from her ex-husband, and it breaks my heart a little bit, to be completely honest. Listen to this. According to The Sun, Olivia has unfollowed Bradley's mother on social media. Always tears me up a little bit, you know?
2: That does tear me up, but he cheated on her. And he cheated on her numerous times.
1: Okay.
2: Like, for years. Like, they were going out. He cheated on her. They split up. She went to go on Love Island. All Stars. Then he basically asked her not to go on it. They got back together again. They got married. They went out for ages. Then they got married and he was cheating on her again for the second time. Well, numerous times while she was married to him.
1: Everybody makes mistakes, Faye.
2: Jimmy!
1: No, Olivia Sorry, tripping myself up already. Olivia reportedly had a close connection with Bradley's mum and sister, with the pair even making an appearance on her reality show, Olivia Meets Her Match. Now, one insider told The Sun, Olivia finally decided to unfollow Bradley's mom. The unfollow feels like Olivia's final act of cutting herself off from Bradley's world completely. Now, it does mention that she had a good connection to Bradley's mom. Aside from all that, it breaks my heart. My question to you is that do you still follow any of your ex's family on social media?
2: No.
1: Or do you do the whole unfollow spree straight after?
2: I'd wait a while.
1: And then subtly.
2: Okay. That's what I would do.
1: Because I still would follow my ex's family on social media.
2: I don't think there's anything wrong with this.
1: I think if it was an okay breakup and everyone's still good,
2: then I would stay following them 100%. I actually think it leaves a sour taste if you do unfollow them.
1: Yeah, because I would still follow her brothers. She still follows my mom.
2: Yeah.
1: And I feel like that's nice. Do you know what I mean? Like,
2: because
1: it's not sour. Things are left on a good note. Do you know what I mean? Each case scenario.
2: Every scenario is different, for sure.
1: I'd love to put it out there, actually, as a question. Do you still follow your ex's family online? And is it still weird to be friends with their siblings?
2: It depends on the scenario, Jamie. Depends on the scenario.
1: 087-711-1038. Here we go. Jamie and Faye are on
0: spin. Your number

0: Casey Musgraves, Dry Spell on Summer's number one hit music station. Spin with Jamie and Faye, and this could be yours on Friday. Spin Summer Cash Machine. Summer Cash Machine. Could you imagine 311 grand?
1: I can't, because it won't be you or it won't be I.
0: Fake mustache on. We can still make that phone call happen.
1: I don't need a fake mustache. All you need to do, guys, is text SPIN to 57557. 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It could be you. 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So pick up the phone, get texting, SPIN to 57557. Best of luck, lads. If it's a hit, are you ready? It's on SPIN. Somebody who can match my frequently. We play 10 spin hits in a row all day.
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0: I think it could be happening in the next few minutes.
1: What? Because there's a lot going on. You need to be specific here.
0: Spin's summer send-off.
1: Oh,
0: your
1: yes.
0: Chance to either go to Ibiza, Mykonos, or Marrakesh. We're putting two people head-to-head. There is 9 doors. If you name the place and destination and pick the right door, you go through to our final draw on August 28th. And I'm just saying, you got to listen out for that cute text, but it could be in the next 5 minutes. You never know.
1: It could
0: know.
1: Be the next hour. It could be the next 10 minutes. You just don't know.
11: 5 minutes.
1: You need to keep Spin loud. Keep it loud. And also, there's a lot of there going on. We are giving away tickets to Emerge as well, which is going to be huge.
0: Yeah.
1: And we have the Secret Sound going on. So look, turn it up.
0: Turn it all it up, the way
1: you
0: up.
1: You know what I mean?
0: We have a segment on the show. It's called Not So Popular Opinions. And we basically just ask you for your own popular opinions. So if you do have any that you want to get off your chest, 087-711-1038. It's Amble here on Spin. Well,

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0: double bumper on tonight. It's been you with Jamie and Faye, and we're bringing this back to the show.
1: Not so popular opinion.
0: Not so popular opinions. It's basically just unpopular opinions, but with a fancier name.
2: Exactly. Now, Jamie and I have a good few here. So who wants to begin?
0: I just want to say one thing because it's topical. Because I got off holidays yesterday, okay?
2: Mm-hmm.
0: You know this whole tradition of bringing stuff home from your holidays? Where it's like, oh, I'll bring you back a fridge magnet or whatever.
2: Or a Toblerone.
0: Yeah, awful. The whole thing is awful.
2: Why?
0: Because, you know, I'm on the stress of trying to get back to the airport to go home, and now I have to worry about picking things up for people. And dare I say, it's a dead tradition also.
2: I don't get the magnet thing unless you're someone who actually uses the magnets and you have a good magnet collection. But I will also say the whole thing about the magnets as well, they fall off all the time. It's really, really annoying, and then they break.
0: What was your not so popular opinion?
2: Brunch is so much better than breakfast.
0: 100%.
2: Yeah, 100%. I also think that if you're sending me a voice note and it's over a minute, I'm not going to listen to it. Just so you know.
0: That is me. That is directly aimed at me because I am that awful person.
2: No, you're who not. Does this.
0: I do it all the time, though.
2: No, honestly,
0: I do. You listen to my voice messages on 2x speed?
2: Yes. Jamie sounds supposed to be good. Yeah, so I think for today, for the show, we're going to do... Oh, there's a bird there now. That's a bird, actually, that I like. And that reminds me of this. Sorry, Faye. Yeah. So I think for the show... Oh, my God, that car... It's dark outside, isn't it, Jamie?
0: Well, there you go. Is my brain in a nutshell.
2: It actually is dark outside, though, isn't it?
0: It is almost pitch dark outside.
2: It's terrifying.
0: My not-so-popular opinion is that crisps are better left in the fridge.
2: Huh?
0: Crisps, put them in the fridge. If you ever get crisps from a vending machine and they're in the cold, they're always so much better than if you just leave them in the press.
2: I've never done that before, but I will be using that. It makes sense.
0: Yeah.
2: You're right. You're right. What is another one? Yeah, I think something that bothers me, okay, is when there's actors out there who are really, really good at acting and people then obsess over their personal lives. I think you can respect and like enjoy someone, but like you don't need to be obsessed with their personal life and know everything about them and become like a fanatic.
0: Yeah, 100%. The
2: very
0: Swifties
2: niche, I know.
0: No, it doesn't.
2: Exactly.
0: Look, the Swifties are one of those people,
2: exactly.
0: Aren't they?
2: Yeah. Now, they are, like, I'm sure they'll say opposite.
0: Mm.
2: But yeah, sorry, next.
0: I feel like I might break a few hearts by saying this, okay?
2: Yeah.
0: But the Lele Toy Show, I know it's a while away.
2: Jamie.
0: But it's more fun to talk about than to watch.
2: Oh, I don't agree with that.
0: Why?
2: I don't agree with that.
0: Why?
2: Because I just think it's grey crack.
0: It is, like, the idea of the tradition is more fun than the actual show itself, I think, personally.
2: Maybe,
0: and
2: maybe.
0: That's why it's called a not-so-popular opinion.
2: Wait, I want more.
0: Go on.
2: Small talk is amazing. I love small talk.
0: I love small talk as well, but nobody else agrees with us.
2: Yeah.
0: But there we go, lads.
1: Not-so-popular opinion.
0: Moving on from that segment, we did play the cue to text a moment ago for Spin's summer send-off, 087-711-1038. New from Florence Road, Jamie and Faye on Spin.

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1: Spins. Summer. Send off.
0: All right, in fairness, some of these artists need to, like, you know, what's up with the names? Fat Bappy, like, you
2: there
0: know.
2: There was one song once a couple of months ago, and it was like, I don't know, it was like, Anne-Marie, I'm depressed.
0: Yeah,
2: like,
0: do you remember that?
2: Gosh, oh, God, how do you expect us to read these out? Anyways, guys, Spin Summer Send Off. It was played. The soundscape was played. That means it was your... You had your chance, lads. You had your chance.
0: And look, you still might have your chance across the day. Yeah. Just keep spinning loud. But it's either Ibiza, Marrakesh, or Mykonos. We're putting two people head to head. Shannon, Alex, they're both on the phone. Lads, how are you?
3: Good. Very good.
4: How are you?
2: Okay, so we have to find out first which location both of you would choose. Who wants to go first?
3: You go.
4: I'll go first. Oh, Ibiza.
2: Yeah, Ibiza. Brilliant, brilliant.
0: Shannon?
3: I'm going to go Marrakesh.
2: Marrakesh.
0: Now, lads, I think it's courtesy. Ladies first.
2: Yes. Okay. Go on, Shannon.
0: Shannon, what number would you like to pick?
3: I'll go four.
0: Oh, four. Number four. Let's have a look.
1: Mykonos.
0: Oh, Shannon, I'm so sorry.
2: Okay, next.
0: Next, Alex.
2: Next box, Alex.
4: Number three.
2: Number three. Fingers crossed.
1: Ibiza.
0: Oh! Yeah. Hold on. This isn't fair. Alex, obviously you're through, but Shannon, we'll give you one more chance. You want to go to Marrakesh? Pick another door number.
3: Oh, God. Five.
0: Let's go.
1: Marrakesh.
0: Shannon, you're going through as well. Come on, lads. You know, we're all winners here.
3: Very good. Fingers crossed,
2: either one of you win the prize.
3: Brilliant. Thank you.
0: Best of luck.
4: Thank you. Bye.
0: Thanks, guys. I feel like one of those parents who gives out the participation trophies.
2: I know. Do you know what, though, Jamie? I cannot wait until we find out who is actually being sent abroad.
0: I wonder who the winner, what country the winner is going to pick also. That'll be interesting
2: to find
0: out.
2: Friday the 28th, guys. It is also the Friday of Electric Picnic. You could be going abroad and also heading to EP.
0: And we are going to make that winning phone call, although we're not allowed except brown envelopes, we've been told. But moving on, we have tickets to give away to Emerge Festival. Details to come after Haven. This is I Run Here on Spin.

0: Charlie XCX, wink wink, on Summer's number one hit music station. Spin with Jamie and Faye. We've got tickets to give away to Emerge Festival happening in Belfast. Weekend passes. BLK, Hannah Lang, and... Sorry, there was BLK, Hannah Lang, and Charlie Sparks playing as well.
1: Huge.
0: Among some of the names. If you want those weekend passes, Emerge to 0877111038. And it doesn't matter how you spell it. Although, if you would prefer a Garmin Vivo Active 6...
2: This is Jamie and Faye.
3: Secret Sound.
1: So a Garmin Vivo 6 Active is still sitting here on the desk. We want to give it away. All you need to do is guess what our very top secret sound is. Jamie, play that sound. That is the sounding question that's been wrecking everybody's brains.
0: I think it's starting to wreck our heads now more than anybody else's, considering it's been well over a month now, surely.
1: It is, and considering we're also the ones who listen to it because we play it probably every hour on the hour. Now, so, you know.
0: Yeah, there were, like, I did say to Faye earlier on, can we give a clue? Like,
1: give the clue, I think, that you'd previously given. That was great. About...
0: Is it household... Not an appliance. It would be... something that a lot of people might have in their houses, especially if you have women living at home. They might use this more than men. Might be the big thing in there. It's really hard to say any more without telling you exactly what it is. But yeah. I'll just play the sound for you one more time if you want that Garmin watch.
1: 087-711-1038, guys. Get those guesses in.
0: And we can call you in a moment.
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0: time of the day where we hopefully give away the Garmin Vivo 6 Active that has collected dust here on our desk because we have had it sitting here a while.
1: We quite literally had to wipe the dust off it, but let me tell you, it's still brand new and the box is sealed.
0: Yes, hasn't been touched. The secret sound, guys, this is the secret sound.
1: Well, let's have a listen.
0: Now, the texts have been flooding in for what you think it is. We can only call one person back, sadly, okay? So, Jamie?
1: Yeah, 0877111038. All incorrect guesses are online. Laurie's in the phone. How are you?
2: I'm just driving down to my friend's house.
0: Lovely.
2: So I'm pulled in now.
0: Oh, good woman. Sound, that's what we like to hear. Now, you've obviously had time to listen to what our secret sound is. Has it been wrecking your brain?
2: It was just a clue today. Well, I'm hoping I'm right.
1: All right.
0: Okay. Well, yeah. So Jamie's going to play the sound again just to hopefully rejig your memory, and then we're going to ask you what you think it is.
2: Okay, no problem.
1: The floor is yours, Laurie. What do you think it is?
2: Somebody getting waxed with a wax strip.
1: Ooh, let's have a listen again.
0: Without the screaming in the background, obviously.
1: All right, let's find out if it is the right answer. Let's see. Laurie,
0: oh, it's not. Laurie, I'm very sorry.
1: But the silver lining here,
2: no problem, I'll try again, guys.
1: Oh, no, this is the thing, right? Because

0: Somber, 12 to 12, you're on Spin with Jamie and Faye.
1: Lights, camera, and smile.
2: All the gossip.
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5: The gossip. Let's hear what's going on.
6: Well, what is going on? It's not good news for Molly May.
7: No.
6: Straight no.
7: Oh, no.
6: She's been left snubbed, Jamie, by the one and only National Television Awards this year, as her docu-series has failed to receive a nomination, okay? So what they're referring to here is the second series of Molly May's Behind It All. It has not been nominated for Best Authored Documentary at the NTAs, meaning that it basically didn't receive enough votes from the public to make the shortlist. And it's funny because I didn't know that that is how the process worked. I thought it was just based on like judges who were like within the NTA alumni.
0: I think they changed the rules a couple of years back where originally it was just judges and now the public can get in to vote. Now, like this year's nominees, did you see? So Best Author Documentary included Caroline Flack's Search for the Truth, Jesse Nelson, Life After Little Mix,
6: yeah.
0: Our Girls, The Southport Family, Sharon and Ozzy Osbourne, Coming Home, and Sir Chris Hoy, Cancer, Courage and Me.
6: Yeah.
0: Like, they are some big documentaries
6: They're
0: to be up
6: huge.
0: Against, or docu-series, as I should say, you know?
6: I don't know if it's too late or not. It probably is too late, but I'd say the Katy Price documentary will be nominated next year.
0: Has she?
6: It's been launched and it's supposed to be incredible.
0: Oh my god.
6: Sorry, that's a little off topic. But yeah, no, when I read the list myself, even to be honest, I was like, oh, I don't really know. The Caroline Flack documentary is absolutely incredible. So hard hitting. To be honest, most of the documentaries that are in that nominee category there are very hard hitting.
0: Yeah, they are. Look, Molly May had her year last year, okay?
6: Yeah.
0: I feel like since then we've had the Katy Price drama. I mean, obviously, like, nominated there, Sharon and Ozzy Osbourne. There's so many more interesting things than listen to Molly May harper on about Tommy Fury and her
6: breakup that she then got back together.
0: Yeah, they got back together. Yeah, we've heard that all before. Do you know what I mean?
6: Yeah. So basically, then in a YouTube video after, she basically then came out and just said she was very disappointed online. That was it.
0: Well, but we all have our wins and we have to accept our losses too.
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1: Your

0: Sam Smith, Unholy on Spin with Jamie and Faye, and we have an unholy amount of money to give away. Is that cheesy?
1: Yes.
0: It is.
1: Very much so.
0: Summer cash machine. Oh, it could be yours on Friday. €311,000.
1: Yes, all you need to do is text SPIN to 57557. That is 57557. 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The cash machine will then randomly pick one lucky winner. It could be you. Answer the phone within five rings, tell us the prize amount, and then we simply give you all that money. €311,000 exactly. So pick up that phone, get texting SPIN to 57557. Best of luck.

0: many beans would you say are in a can of Heinz beans?
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0: 465 on average.
1: 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So how many are on your plate there?
0: Well, I'd say about 200. But now, about 160.
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14: I fear that, you know, winter has almost come upon us. Now we're back to rain and it's dark at this time again. What the hell, man?
15: Yeah, well, it is past 9 o'clock. Well, it's kind of a couple of minutes past nine and it is fully pitch black dark out there, Jamie. You know, how is that? Like, I swear, when you were gone last week, it was bright still.
14: I brought the darkness.
15: You always bring the brightness in my life.
14: anyway, things on the show, eh?
15: Yeah, so I want to talk about red flags. I feel like all the time we talk about red flags, green flags, beige flags. I want to talk about what red flags you'd actually tolerate.
14: Oh, okay? Interesting.
15: You know what I mean? Because I feel like there's a few things we all kind of turn a blind eye to in a relationship that sometimes to some people may seem as a red flag. This is what we're talking about. What red flags are you willing to tolerate? 087 711 1038.
14: Olivia Rodrigo, this is Drop Dead here on Spin. I know.

0: I have for you.
1: Spain, you were Jamie and Faye.
2: Okay, Jamie, I want to talk about red flags, but not red flags in the sense that you may think. Red flags you'd tolerate in a relationship, okay? Because I saw this article and it was a woman basically talking about red flags that she does tolerate in her relationship. And I was like, Jesus, I didn't really realize some of these things were a red flag. But you realize that maybe you're the problem as well. Okay, let me explain. Sorry,
1: no, I'm making this more confusing.
2: So my partner does a lot of things that make, that like piss me off, okay? Like with his nose, he does this thing all the time where like, like sniffles all the time.
1: Would that be a red flag?
2: It's not a red flag. Mm. But when I would have said, because it annoys me, he annoys me, and that's a red flag.
1: Okay.
2: But it's not actually a red flag. I'm the one that's just getting pissed off over something that's not relevant.
1: It's all relevant to whatever like annoys you and makes you like, you know, a little bit uncomfortable, whatever the situation is. But like red flags that I feel like I would tolerate, stinginess I have tolerated.
2: Wow.
1: But I feel like it depends on how good the other good qualities that person
2: but
1: has.
2: This
1: yeah.
2: is what we're talking about. Like my, I've been with people and their love languages have been very different to mine. So yeah. I would say their love languages are maybe the opposite of being stingy. So like pay for everything or whatever, or either really good at touch and feel.
1: Yeah.
2: You know, but then really, really bad at organization. Can't plan anything for their life. Doesn't do anything sweet. Like, you know, the way some girls are like, oh, geez, you know, I came home to flowers and chocolates out of the blue without asking.
1: Yeah.
2: You know, this is what we're talking about. Like, what would you give up versus what would you not?
1: Well, my red flag, like the one that I do that I know gets under some people's skins, when it comes to like, you know, social events or like, let's say I say to my girlfriend, I'll pick you up at 8:30. Mm. It's probably going to be 9:30. I'm late. I'm not organized with time and things like
2: yeah.
1: that. And I feel like that is a red flag that she tolerates.
2: Yeah.
1: Ultimately, the red flag that I tolerate is that she doesn't have a driver's license and she's 26 now. And I feel like we're all adults here. That's a red flag. The bus, you know.
2: But you know what's so funny? That is a red flag to a lot of girls for boys, but for some reason,
1: yeah.
2: boys aren't allowed to say it about girls.
1: This is why I'm going to keep this my mouth shut in this situation.
2: Yeah, yeah, but I just find it interesting, you know? I would think it's a red flag if a guy didn't have a driving license and were 28. I would.
1: Yeah, there's just like, you know, come on, lads, we've had plenty of time.
2: Like, even like if you're going to bring up a BA car and be like, well, a lot of people can't afford it. I know people who have saved up to get it, you know.
1: But
2: come
1: like,
2: on.
1: Just even get the license. You don't need the car.
2: You know, exactly.
1: Just show me that
2: exactly.
1: you went through the efforts.
2: What is a red flag you would get over? Okay, for the sake of the relationship. 087 711 1038.
1: It's Jamie and Faye with the Air on Spin.

0: Keith Roy Noble. It's summer's number one hit music station. You're with Jamie and Faye. Obviously, I was on holidays recently. I know I harped on about it quite a
1: bit. You're allowed.
0: But one thing happened, right, getting off the plane. So I got this brand new hat. I really like this hat. It had a lobster on it, you know, and I became quite attached to it over the last few days of the holiday. You've seen it before?
1: Was it the cap that you had? No?
0: It was only brand new. I got it when I was away, and I really loved this thing. Anyway, I woke up. I was the last person to wake up getting off the plane, so I had to kind of grab my things and rush off.
1: Yeah.
0: Left the hat on the plane.
1: Yeah.
0: Only realized as I got off the plane, was on the runway walking into, you know, where you go to get your passports checked and things like that. And my girlfriend said, oh, let's run back and get the hat.
1: Yeah.
0: We'll run back and get the hat. And I just looked at her and I said, look, I'm not arsed.
1: Okay.
0: My question to you is, would you be arsed?
1: How much was the cap?
0: Like €4, €5 maybe.
1: Okay, so if it was that much, then I wouldn't.
0: Mm.
1: If I loved it and I, no matter what the price, and I fought tooth and nail to find it, as in like in a shop, then I probably would.
0: Or if it was sentimental.
1: Or if it was sentimental, yeah.
0: So I want to bring a one-time game to the show called Would You Be Arsed?
1: Yes.
0: I'm going to name a bunch of things and you tell me whether you would be arsed with it or not, okay?
1: Love this game.
0: So you know the way you return the cans and you get your 15 cent back, right? Would you be arsed? Do you collect your cans and return them?
1: At the moment, I'm really bad. I don't.
0: You just chuck them out?
1: But you know what? I don't use a lot of plastic.
0: Oh, you got a sustainable queen.
1: I do. I use my bottles. So like if on the off chance I do have a bottle, I usually just throw it out.
0: Okay. So you've realised in the middle of the night that you forgot to set the alarm, but you're comfortable in bed. Are you arsed getting up to put the alarm on in the house?
1: No.
0: Really?
1: No, because of where I live.
0: Okay.
1: As in, I live in an apartment block.
0: Interesting.
1: And I'm top floor, so...
0: Bougie. All right, look, another one. A last minute call for a group night out. Are you arsed or are you not arsed?
1: Depends if I'm... Yeah, I'm arsed.
0: You are
1: in the greater scheme of things, I am. Unless I'd work.
0: Does also depends on who's making the group. Yeah.
1: Who's going?
0: Yeah, who's going?
1: If it's a great turnout, then 100% count me in.
0: Right, situation.
1: Would you be arsed?
0: No. Actually, no. Maybe I'll get the FOMO.
1: Yeah.
0: Depending on who it is, where we're going. Yeah, so maybe. Yeah.
1: Okay.
0: I think it's like relevant to each situation, isn't it?
1: Yeah, of course.
0: This happened to me recently. So your friend wants to call you after a first date to tell you how it went, but you know they'll be on the phone for over an hour. Are you arsed taking the call or are you not?
1: I would, because I love a chat.
0: You love the gossy?
1: I love the goss, yeah. I love it.
0: All right, I'll give you one more to the show then, okay? You're halfway home and you realise the shop charged you €2 too much. Would you be arsed going back?
1: I would.
0: In this economy!
1: Even though I won't return my bottles. Here we go. Jamie and Faye are on speed.

0: So good on Spin with Jamie and Faye. Who was your favourite One Directioner? Were you a One Directioner growing up?
1: Harry Styles.
0: Really, yeah?
1: Harry Styles. I loved him. Anyway, sorry, I'm getting distracted.
0: She started to daydream about Harry Styles.
1: About his gorgeous, luscious hair. Guys, we have €311,000 and that will be given away this Friday. I'll be giving you all the details on how you could win that in just a bit.
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0: This is new from Ahmed with Love. It's called Ace on Spin.

0: hear what's going on.
1: Okay, we're talking about everybody's favourite Irish lady. It is not. What's the president's name again? Catherine Conley.
2: Yeah,
1: it is Nicola Coughlan.
2: Yeah, babe, I don't think anyone was thinking that.
1: We love you, Catherine, if you're listening, but Nicola Coughlan has made a rare comment about her relationship with actor Jake Dunn.
2: Okay, what's the story there?
1: The story here is that Nicola first sparked romance rumours with Renegade star Jake in August 2024 before they made their red carpet debut last year. Now, although she tends to keep her relationship private, the Galway native Nicola has now shared a rare insight through her romance with the Nottingham actor Jake. In an Irish interview with E! News to promote her new film, The Magic Faraway Tree, the Irish actress was asked about her long-distance relationship with Jake and if they would ever consider working together to combat the distance. That would be clever, wouldn't it?
2: Oh, so they are together.
1: Oh
2: my God, they're really cute together. Oh my God. I just looked up a photo there. I did not know they were together.
1: Yeah, I didn't. Well, that's the whole thing, because she's such, like, even though she's a big celebrity, she's kind of a low-key celebrity.
2: She is very low-key, but she is a celebrity, like, she really, really is.
1: Yeah, speaking about it, Nicola said, I think definitely about working together. He was actually in Malta the whole time I was filming The Magic Faraway Tree, so I can't complain, she goes. She said that he came for a visit and then stayed. He was in a break from filming at that time, and he was like, why don't they just stay? So he did.
2: So sweet. That's a photo of the two of them there together.
1: It's cute to see them together. They look like such a good, happy couple
2: they
1: as
2: do,
1: well.
2: They do, they do. Oh my God, I just love her, Jamie.
1: So can I ask you a question? You were a Bridgerton fan.
2: Oh, I was a fan. I didn't watch it religiously.
1: Did you see one episode, Faye, did you?
2: I watched half an episode. Guys, I have an attention span of a fish, okay? I cannot finish a series unless it's true crime. I have a problem.
1: No, I feel like everybody in 2026's attention spans has kind of gone the same way.
2: Yeah,
1: do you know what I mean?
2: Look, unless it's true crime, it's very worrying, isn't it?
3: Here we go. Jamie and Faye are on spin.

0: Sienna Spiral on Spin with Jamie and Faye. It's that time where we take down the energy and we bring you a bit of a bedtime story.
1: I could do with this evening. I would love nothing better than to be in bed right now while I'm listening to this bedtime story.
0: What we do is we take three random sentences, we give it to AI. You do actually, you have the glasses on, which means your eyes must be sore at the moment, are they?
1: He's so attentive, lads. Or either he's just saying you look like
0: No, I'm not at all, not at all.
1: Anyways.
0: We take three random sentences, we give it to AI, and we ask it to create a bedtime story for us. The three sentences for this evening are, the first one, Faye has decided to enter the Rose of Tralee.
1: Maybe I have.
0: Would you ever?
1: Well, I am off on Thursday.
0: He's still got time. The second one, Jamie had an idea that could help Faye win. That sounds like it would be a disaster if I got involved.
1: Yeah, probably would be.
0: And the last sentence, there was only one person in the way, AI. What are you going to make up for us here on this one?
2: Faye had decided to enter the Rose of Tralee. There was just one problem. She had absolutely no idea what her talent should be. Singing? No. Dancing? Definitely not. Jamie had an idea that could help Faye win. I've got it. Speed sandwich making. Faye stared at him. That's not a talent. It will be when you make 12 ham sandwiches in 30 seconds.
0: Okay.
2: They immediately began training. Bread, butter, ham. Again, again, again. Within days, Faye was unstoppable. But there was only one person in the way. A mysterious contestant who had apparently been making sandwiches professionally for 20 years. The competition began. Faye made 11. The mystery contestant made 12. Then the judges inspected the sandwiches. Silence. The mystery contestant had forgotten the ham. Faye had won. Jamie jumped up cheering. I told you. Faye smiled proudly. Then a judge leaned over. Just one thing. This isn't the Rose of Tralee. They'd accidentally entered the Kerry Sandwich Championships. The end.
0: Well, that actually wasn't the worst one we've
1: really
0: ever had.
1: I really enjoyed that. It had me on the edge of the seat when I was like, I made 11 and they made 12. I was also like, I feel like I could definitely make more than 11.
0: Should we try it?
1: Not tonight.
0: Too late for now. If you want to throw a line for tomorrow night.
1: 087 711 1038.
0: And Faye will bring the sandwiches. It's Hume on Spin.

0: on Spin With Ourselves this evening with Jamie and Faye.
1: Yes, we hope you enjoyed the show. Sadly, no one won the Secret Sound, so tomorrow could be the night. Who knows? You'll have to stay tuned.
0: A Garmin on the table for now, though. The birthday boy. I know it was his birthday yesterday, but we're still going to milk it. Matthew's on the way. 10 spinets in a row, Ariana Grande. And of course, if you missed it, details of how you could be €311,000 richer this coming Friday with Spin Summer Cash Machine. Matt will tell you how next. We'll chat to you later.
1: Bye.
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11: Hey, what's going on? 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Ibiza, Marrakesh, or Mykonos. What is it going to be? 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In the meantime, let's get into it. 10 spinets in a row. 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

this Friday. 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Summer cash machine. If you win, that is 311,000 euro. 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Moments is almost here. They know the drill. 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So if you haven't entered yet, you're cutting it fine. 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Barry Dunn may call you then, and if he does, you got to answer the phone within 5 rings. It's not a prank call. It's going to be a private number. It is him. 5 rings of the phone. Tell him 311 grand. All yours. That simple. Couldn't be any easier for you. Just text SPIN. It's 57557. Or you can enter on Spin's website right now. And best of luck. The queen has risen. Beyonce, her new chill track, Morning Dew, is on the way in full. And I've got Olivia Rodrigo next.

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reminder, tomorrow morning, the guys on Fully Charged, they've got special guests in the studio, Amble, ahead of their gig at Electric Picnic. 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

0: Sabrina on Spin House Tour won't be giving one of those anytime soon. If you want a funny story, I turned 28 yesterday and the amount of messages I was getting saying, is it not about time you moved out? Got your own place? Got a mortgage? Got a wife? Ha! Well, wife aside, in this economy, you're out of your mind.
1: All I need is the great expectation of you.
0: Expectations are way too high there. I mean, it will happen one day. Sienna Spyro, Great Expectation. This track in full is just ahead, and Mall Grab, Just the Way You Are, is kicking off 10 spinets in a row next. Hang on.
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5: Jamie and Faye.
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5: 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Send off.
0: And send you off is what we want to do. I mean, think about it. No better time is there. End of August, end of summer, back to school, back to reality. No better time, in my opinion. Ibiza, Marrakesh, or Mykonos. Your next chance to qualify for this on Fully Charged. The guys are back on air 7am tomorrow morning. In the meantime, getting back to it. 10 spinets in a row. Here's Mall Grab.

Now, we know Paul Mescal is in the upcoming Beatles biopic, and his girlfriend Gracie Abrams here has said he's already better at the guitar than she has ever been in her whole life. He really is a jack of all trades. You're on Spin.

I mean, how often is it you get to choose between a free holiday of your choice, flights, accommodation, all covered by us? You've got Ibiza, Marrakesh or Mykonos. You get yourself on the standby list, you know the drill. Keep an ear out for that cue to text right across the day tomorrow for your chance to qualify.

0: I'd just love to know, what is having over 300 grand feel like? I guess I'll never know. You on Friday, on the other hand. Summer cash machine. Well, you might just get a taste of being rich, because it's what we guaranteed to give away. 311,000 euro with Spin Summer Cash Machine. It's more money than I'll ever see in my lifetime. I know that for a fact. But listen, here's what you gotta do. Do not leave it till the last minute. Text the word SPIN to 57557. That's SPIN to 57557. 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It's really up to you, to be honest. Now, reminder, it's gonna cost 250 and your standard message rate to play. You do have to be over 18. You're playing across the Glen Network stations. T's and C's, boring stuff. It's all on Spin's website. Yeah, from now until this Friday, 3 p.m. to enter. Barry Dunn may call you then. If he does, you know the name of the game. You have to answer the phone within five rings. Tell him it now stands at 311,000 euro. It's all on your account. The very next day, 311k on the button. Just text SPIN to 57557, or you can enter via SPIN's website. It's really up to you. Best of luck. Harry Styles is on the way. And hang on for the latest track from Jenny from Blackpink, Less Than a Lover. It's just ahead. Hang on.
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I wish that was me, though. 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You know the drill. Keep an ear out for that cue to text right across the day tomorrow to get yourself on that standby list. You do that, you're in with a chance to jet off to Mykonos, Marrakesh, or Ibiza. Ibiza is where this man's DJing, by the way, at the moment. Wouldn't be a bad shout. Hugo, moving to the sun. It's on the way next.

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11: 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And if you do enter, and Barry Dunn calls you, it's going to be a private number on Friday. You got to answer within 5 rings. 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
1: 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Swiftly moving from one Irish talent to another. Just love this girl. The latest from Alessa Grace, it's Bloodstream. Maybe

0: 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It's Spin, a Silver Bump on the way in seconds. And hang on for the new one from Jenny, Less Than a Lover. It's just ahead.
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Summer's number one hit music station. This is Spin. Now, a couple of months back, she teamed up with Tame Impala for Dracula, and now she's solo on this. It's Jenny, Less Than a Lover.

0: If you're like me, I imagine you're still hunting for tickets to Electric Picnic. Less than a week and a half to go now. Well, what about the Ultimate Festival Trolley? We've got that for you to win right there on Spin's Instagram. As we get back to it again, 10 spin hits in a row with Riva on the way, Tyler in there as well, and the latest track from Amble. It's called Last Rites. It's just ahead. Hang tight.
1: The biggest hits from the biggest artists, all in one place.

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3: Hey, it's Shannon here. First up, nostalgia is hitting the stage. Yep, a new musical based on the beloved 1999 rom-com 10 Things I Hate About You will begin Broadway previews on the 17th of August 2027. Casting and the official opening night have yet to be announced, but Carly Rae Jepsen is writing the music, so we're already off to a good start. Robert Pattinson and Denzel Washington are teaming up for a new heist thriller called Here Comes the Flood. The film follows a bank guard and a master thief caught in a dangerous game of cons and double crosses, which is set to drop to Netflix in 2027. And Susan Egan, the original voice of Meg in Disney's Hercules, says she wants Tom Holland and Zendaya to take on the roles of Hercules and Meg in the live-action remake. The real-life couple have previously starred opposite each other in the Spider-Man films, so this could work. It's official, Heated Rivalry Season 2 filming is now underway, after producers shared a first look from set. The series is scheduled to drop to HBO in spring 2027. The Simpsons creator Matt Groening has teased that the iconic video game The Simpsons Hit and Run could make a comeback more than 20 years after its original release. Speaking about the possibility of its return, Matt said, "I think the original games is coming back in some form." We finally know when Ryan Gosling is going to make his debut in the Marvel Cinematic Universe. Disney has scheduled the actor's upcoming Ghost Rider film to arrive to cinemas the 28th of July, 2028. And it, Welcome to Derry, has officially been renewed for season 2. The Jonas Brothers have announced the Burning Up tour all over again. The tour will kick off in New York the 20th of August and will be a celebration of songs, the memories, and everything that made the Burning Up era so special. Now, sadly, they haven't announced any Irish dates, but one could dream. Taylor Swift has praised Phoebe Bridgers' new album, Lost Weekend. Taken to Instagram, she wrote, "It's her birthday, but she gave us the gift. I haven't been able to stop listening, to write about grief with such vulnerability and detail, and to trust the listener with so much honesty. This album is an absolute triumph in every way." And according to Deadline, Pirates of the Caribbean 6 will focus on Margot Robbie's new character, while Johnny Depp's Jack Sparrow will be a side character and only have